0: nowadays, everybody wanna talk like they got something to say, but nothing comes out when they move their lips, just a bunch of gibberish. Back like they forgot about Dre.
1: The way that one just hits always, like, you can never not turn that one up, let's be honest. It's Gabby Diaz on Y.

0: It's 1049 The Bay's number one hit music station. It's Gabby Diaz here, and it's time for That's Out of Pocket. Stories that you read, see, hear, you're like, what in the hell is going on? So there's a four-word scam that has many people falling for it, and experts are explaining how to avoid the trap. Yeah, the idea is for the scammer to get you to say the word yes, so they have the recording and can use it to bill you out of money, basically. On the average, $1,500 is what's happening with this scam. So here are the phrases that used to make it happen. Hello. Hello. Can you hear me? Obviously. Sorry, the connection is bad. Can you hear me? I can't hear you. Are you there? Is this blank? Question mark. Like asking if this is your name. Are you the homeowner? Is this the lady or the man of the house? Now, there's ways for you to avoid this. Avoid the unfamiliar numbers. Do not answer the phone, okay? Don't rely on caller ID. And honestly, think before you speak. You just unfortunately never know what these scammers are trying to do and trying to get you to say, honestly. So please keep all of this in mind when you're answering your spam calls, because Lord knows people are trying it any which way they can. Out of pocket, to say the least. If you want to check out this story, it's up 1049.com.
1: Skip the shuffle.

It's 1849 The Bay's number one hit music station. Okay, so the holidays are getting very, very close, and it's time to think about hosting gatherings, right? But with that in mind, it looks like MarthaStewart.com is sharing the hosting habits to avoid that guests apparently secretly dislike. What? You in my house, you better not like anything. Hold on, we're going to talk next.

0: a great rest of your Thursday. Ooh, and then join us back here tomorrow morning. 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
1: We got a lot to discuss tomorrow. 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You don't want to miss that. And then, of course, at 8:20, it's America's favorite game.
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It's 1-84-9 The Bay's number one hit music station. I don't know why I've been seeing all these stories about bats, but there's just way too many bat stories out for my liking, to be real. We got to talk next. Hang on. I could

It's 1-2-4-9 The Bay's number one hit music station. Oh my gosh, did you see the SZA Vans collection that's going to be dropping? I need all of it. I'm like, SZA's about to take all my money with Vans with this.

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0: It's 1.94.9 The Bay's number one hit music station. Okay, so this is a crazy story. I was watching it on Cron. A former treasurer at this high school down in SoCal, I guess, was arrested. She was the treasurer for a high school football organization, okay? She was arrested on a federal indictment alleging that she defrauded the nonprofit for more than $400,000. Yeah, Julie Molina was charged with four counts of wire fraud. FBI agents took her into custody outside of her house this morning, and I guess when agents arrived, she answered the phone call from authorities and after a few minutes came out of the residence with her hands raised. Now, she is expected to be booked and appear before a federal judge, or I guess that supposedly happened today. According to the indictment, between 2023 and 2025, Molina secretly diverted the funds from Aliso Niguel High School Wolverine Football Club to pay her mortgage and credit card bills. Yeah, prosecutors also allege that she used false treasurer reports to conceal the thefts, totaling to $411,000 with $7.61. This is crazy. Come on, not from the kids. You know what I'm saying? Like, if it was like some corporation, I probably wouldn't complain to you, but like, not the kids' football team. Come on.
1: Skip the shuffle.

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It's Wild Honey for 9, number one for new music discovery. Thanks for locking in. I'm Crystal Rosas. I saw Malcolm Todd in a huge ad for Gap. Here's his latest. It's called Earrings. New music on Wild.

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Well, the new for nine, the Bay's number one hit music station, Jennifer Lawrence broke IG by joining for the first time, posting her first video. I love how she said, "I'm giving this a shot. If anyone says anything negative, I will quit. So don't say anything negative about the queen, okay?"

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3: 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I'm in for Strawberry the next few weeks at La Crystal Rosas. Every night, 8 p.m. right here, Wild or Out. You decide which one of these next two songs stays for tomorrow night and which one is out. You can vote on our IG story and on our Twitter at Wild949. This song coming up is going up against 82 Major. It's our winner from last night. Here's Lisa with Sawadika.
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Do you want that song to stay again for tomorrow night, or do you want this song to move on? From 82 Major, it's Trophy.

It's Wild 94.9, the Bay's number one hit music station. I'm Crystal Rosas. Yesterday we saw Apple drop the new foldable iPhone Duo, and people already are noticing how it takes doom scrolling to a whole new level. You can scroll on TikTok and Instagram at the same time.

Well, 94.9, the Bay's number one hit music station, Amazon MGM Studios, have been looking for their new James Bond. Rumors are saying they already casted him, 36-year-old Scottish actor Jack Loudon.

0: company for nine. It's Selena and Graham from the JV Show. Have a great rest of your Thursday. Ooh, and then join us back here tomorrow morning. The JV Show kicks off at 6 a.m.
1: We've got a lot to discuss tomorrow. First, 8:05, we're locking in the JV Show season-long football bets. You don't want to miss that. 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

0: Wow, the Nifer 9, number one for new music discovery. I am Crystal Rosas with Sally. You're a midwife at the Kaiser in Oakland. You should do a podcast.
1: Listen, me and my girlfriend juggle with this on a daily basis. Would people actually listen?
0: Me.
1: I think they would. Like, if we have funny stories, which, I mean, every day there's something.
0: Well, yeah, because you also see, like, the relationship dynamics.
1: The people yelling at their moms, their partners. It's, listen, I'm here for all of it.

0: That was new Teddy Swims, Mr. Know-It-All, Wild 94.9, number one for new music discovery. In for Strawberry for the next few weeks, I'm Crystal Rosas with Kathy here in Emeryville. You're with your daughter. How's your Thursday night looking, queen?
1: Some laundry and probably some video games with her.
0: I just saw this on TikTok that we've been using way too much laundry detergent that we're really supposed to use just like a tablespoon instead of filling up that whole cup. What are your thoughts?
1: I think so. It's a lot of chemicals.
0: I agree. So let's lower that ratio.
1: Oh, for sure.
0: Say less, and if it smells funky, I'll just spray some Febreze on there.
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Prayers up for Doja Cat on Y94.9, the Bay's number one hit music station. She, what looks like, passed out on her stream yesterday. She just looks tired and saying she just wants to make music and not deal with the haters.

0: ¿Qué pasa? It's Melanie for 9, the Bay's number one hit music station. I am Crystal Rosas. Emily, you're a freshman just starting at UC Berkeley. Congrats. What's been your favorite part so far this semester?
1: I feel like being at college, there's something nearby everywhere you go, you know? That's why I love it. And, like, your friends are nearby, but when you're, like, at home, they're far away, and it's not really, like, walkable as much as, like, a college campus. For just a chance.

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0: 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Rhonda, you're here in Alamo. Even though it's fall vibes, the weather is giving summer. So what was your summer highlight?
1: Oh, okay. So the highlight of my summer. So my husband and I have been saving up for about 8 years. We saved enough money to get a pool installed. And this was the first summer using our pool.
0: What the? Girl, you better send me the addy. We're about to have a pool party.
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5: Next. 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

0: ¿Qué tal? 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On socials, you can find me at La Crystal Rosas. Sarah, you're in Pleasanton. What was the best part of your summer?
1: Traveling with my family.
0: You know, I actually didn't do much traveling this summer. Where did you go?
1: We went to Europe for a couple weeks.
0: Wait, I love it. I had my Euro summer like 3 summers ago. What was your favorite part?
1: The best part, I would say Israel.
0: I've never been to Israel. Some of my best friends are from there.
1: It's a beautiful country.
0: Yeah, I've heard. Maybe one day.

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Que pasa? I'm Crystal Rosas. His name is Malcolm Todd. This artist here, if you want to know what he looks like shirtless, he posted a whole campaign with Gap on his IG. Here's earrings.

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1: 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For just

Thanks for locking in tonight while the new for 9 to Bay's number one hit music station. You know I've been in for Strawberry and will be for the next few weeks on everything at La Crystal Rosas. I'm back tomorrow night. But our girl Angelina is in next for the new hit list. Till then, like I said, we're besties, right? At La Crystal Rosas.

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I mean, it's basically Friday, right? I'm checked out for the weekend a little bit. Angelina here, the new hit list. Let's kick it off with These Vibes. Also was like the perfect song for Spider-Man Brand New Day. Steve Lacy.

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Your number one for new music discovery. Hey, it's Angelina on the new hit list. Getting a lot of requests for this one. 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

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Yo, I'm Angelina. Thanks so much for hanging out, discovering new music with me. If you really, really, really want to be tapped in, give us a follow on all socials at New Hit List. I'm at Angelina on air. It's been so real. Leaving you with this somber, My Body Isn't Ready. It's

0: Marisa, did you see what Apple unveiled yesterday?
1: No, what did they unveil?
2: Oh, I saw this on Instagram. I didn't even know it was real, though.
3: I thought it was fake.
0: So it's real, and they're getting clowned, which is kind of funny, but it's also weird. So they unveiled the foldable phone. They invented the foldable phone game. It's called the iPhone Duo. It literally opens from a pocket-sized 5.4-inch phone until a full-on 7.6-inch tablet-looking type phone, which is cool because it actually has like multiple screens. So you could like be texting on the bottom and watching a movie on the top. So you can do two things at once, which is actually really cool. And Apple says it's the thinnest iPhone ever. Pre-orders start in October. But here's the issue. Internet jumped right in on this thing real quick. Like Samsung. We all know Samsung. They already have this phone. So they said, let us know when you're done reheating our leftovers.
3: Yep. Yep.
0: Phone is called, like I said, the iPhone Duo. So then Duolingo had to jump in on the conversation. They joked that Apple named the phone after me and it made me bend over. They're literally...

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0: Hey, Cassandra, are you a fan of candy corn?
1: Yes, I am.
0: Really?
2: You like to eat it?
3: Just clarifying.
1: I actually enjoy it. Wow. Can you believe that?
4: That's
1: I do.
4: Wild.
1: I know a lot of people don't.
0: Okay.
1: Yeah. Isn't that
0: do you like how candy corn smells?
1: You know, I don't think I ever really thought too much about that. I just kind of like the taste of it.
0: Ugh. Yeah. Well, here's the cool thing. Brachas. Brachas, the company that makes it. Or the Brachas, you know, the Brach company, however they pronounce it, they have now put out a perfume described as a blend of cream vanilla, spun sugar, and honey, so that you too can smell just like candy corn this Halloween season.
1: That's a new one.
2: just what I thought out there. You were the one that said you liked candy corn. Yeah.
1: I guess I never really sit and think like, "Ooh, wow, does this smell good?" I'm like, "All right, I got candy corn in a bag, and I'm about to have a little Halloween snack."
4: Yeah.
2: See, now I feel bad. This whole Halloween season, whenever you have candy corn, you're like. Everyone starts smelling it, man.
1: Now I'm going to give it a sniff. Exactly.
0: Just so you know, if you want to get it, September 22nd, coming up in a few days, you can actually purchase this, and you can, instead of having to smell the candy, just spray it on your nose, and you can understand what candy corn smells like.
2: And don't worry, I don't think the line will be too long.

0: hear the same.
1: We've all heard of a Birkin bag, those like $100,000 purses that I don't even know how anyone affords them, but they're by Hermes. Well, now everyone's hopping on the jelly Firkin bag trend.
2: Is it a fake Birkin?
1: It's a fake Birkin, but it's made out of like a jelly texture. So these blew up online. First, the trend started in Asia. Now it's made its way over here. They went viral on TikTok shop, but Hermes is obviously very, very mad about it. It looks just like a Birkin, but it's jelly texture and it's kind of translucent. But Hermes is sending cease and desist to like literally everybody. But I mean, this bag's $35. Like, come on.
2: Is there any logos on it? Is there no logos on a Birkin bag anyway?
1: No, I mean, there's no logos on a Birkin. I just think besides the actual look, and I think they might have just the look itself maybe trademarked, but I mean, people are loving the bags. There's even this girl, her name's Natalie. She collects real Birkins. She got that dough to do so.
2: Who the hell can collect a real Birkin?
1: But listen, she loves the jelly Firkin because she says, I can actually take it to a pool. I can't ruin my real Birkin. I can take the jelly Firkin to a pool.
2: I was collecting Beanie Babies as a kid. She had Birkins.
1: It's fine. Everything's fine.
2: We live a different life.
3: Next. Hey, Elfie. What can I get for you?
4: Hey, Nora. Just a nice latte, please. How was your weekend?
3: Not bad, thanks. Mainly working here. You?
4: Me? Well, I was battling gods in the afterlife realm, and after lunch, I fought mercenaries. Ooh, could I get oat milk with that latte, please?
3: Yeah, of course.
4: And then Sunday was mostly fighting supervillains. So a pretty chill weekend. Ooh, and I'll grab an almond croissant, too.
3: Wait, what? That didn't actually happen, right?
4: It happens on PS5.
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0: keep seeing this on social media, but we saw a mom put an AirTag on her kid for her first day of preschool.
1: And we're honestly curious. Katie, do you think AirTagging your child is normal or not?
2: I think that's really not normal. I mean, I understand that we live in a wild world, but you drop your kid off at school, where are they going, you know? And there's cameras all over the school. There's security staff everywhere. Times are different. I don't think we really need to do it all that much.
1: Knowing me as a kid, our dad probably wanted to air tag me, but it wasn't invented.
3: I got lost a kid, a lot. As an adult, I want to put an air tag on you right now.
1: They did put a leash on me one time.
0: Oh, my God.
3: Do you remember that?
1: Old Mikey wishes there was air tags. I'm serious. What are your thoughts? Is it normal or not air tagging a child when they go to school?

0: We've been talking about how we keep seeing on social media moms putting air tags on their kids when they go to school.
1: And we're curious, do you think that's normal or not? Hit us up on Instagram at VBrosOnAir. We're going to all talk about that next.

0: a wedding ring on his finger, do you find him more attractive, mm-hmm. and do you want to go talk to him?
1: Ooh, that's a good question. I mean,
2: that's a yes.
0: Yeah, you're thinking about it. You're thinking about
1: a
0: it.
1: A little bit.
2: Oh, my God.
3: Oh, my God.
0: But wait,
1: is
0: Mike and Jenison.
1: If I say yes.
0: No, that's totally fine because it's actually, and this is weird to say, but it's kind of normal. I know Gianna and Mike, you're looking at me like I'm crazy, but it's a thing called mate copying. It's where single women like yourself go after married men because in your mind, you're thinking, man, he must be a good guy because he got vetted out by somebody. He got tested by somebody. You know, somebody actually gave the seal of approval to marry him. He must be a great guy. So since he's been vetted, you have this instinct to want to, you know, go talk to him at the bar.
1: Yeah, that's kind of exactly what I think, actually. Because I'm like, you know what? It means that he definitely, you know, made the right move.
3: That's crazy. You're calling it mate copying. We already have a word for it. Home wrecking.
2: Oh, wow. What is that?

0: dating? Are you smarter than a V, bro? We got Megan on the phone. Which brother do you want to play against, Mikey V or Frankie V?
1: Let's go with Mikey V.
2: Ooh, I'm in the hot seat.
0: Mikey's in the hot seat. The first person to get two questions right will be the winner. Megan, you get the first one. Megan, Harry Styles just announced the rest of his tour dates. But what singing competition show did Harry Styles and the other members of One Direction get discovered on where they ultimately formed the band?
1: American Idol.
0: Megan, that would be incorrect. Mikey, do you want to steal that for a point?
2: It's the overseas or UK version of it, pretty much, with Simon Cowell. It is called... X Factor.
0: Mikey V, you are correct. The UK version of X Factor.
2: I almost said it's the UK version. America's Got Talent.
0: I was waiting for you to say that, but you didn't. One point for you, Mikey.
1: I said America's Idol. America's Idol.
0: Oh, goodness. It is back over to Mikey. Mikey, if you get this right, Megan will not be smarter than a V-bro. Mikey, iPhone launched a foldable iPhone we've been talking about, which has everyone going crazy. But when did the very first iPhone come out?
2: Like what year?
0: Yeah.
2: What year did the first iPhone come out? I want to say 2008.
0: Mikey V, incorrect. Megan, do you want to steal that for a point? What year did the first iPhone come out?
1: I want to say 2007.
0: Megan, you would be correct.
2: Oh, I was close.
0: 2007. Wow. It's 1-1.
2: That's a tough one.
0: Back over to Megan. Megan, if you get this right, you will be smarter than Mikey V. Megan, football is indeed back. Mm. Who won the Super Bowl last year, Megan?
1: Oh, no. I was very much intoxicated. the Seahawks.
0: Megan, what you would be correct. Whoa. The Seahawks won the Super Bowl. Megan, you are smarter than a V-bro. Congrats.
2: I thought 100% when John said football, I was winning.
3: Next. Hey, Alfie, what can I get for you?
4: Hey, Nora, just a nice latte, please. How was your weekend?
3: Not bad, thanks. Mainly working here. You?
4: Me? Well, I was battling gods in the afterlife realm, and after lunch, I fought mercenaries. Ooh, could I get oat milk with that latte, please?
3: Yeah, of course.
4: And then Sunday was mostly fighting supervillains. So a pretty chill weekend. Ooh, and I'll grab an almond croissant, too.
3: Wait, what? That didn't actually happen, right?
4: It happens on PS5.
5: PlayStation.
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1: Haley, why are you smiling?
2: I narrowly escaped getting a parking ticket, and that felt really good.
0: Narrowly escaped? How'd you narrowly escape?
2: I woke up and I saw my car and I realized I had to move it. I ran out of the house and I moved it. And then as I came back to park, the meter maid was there giving someone else a ticket.
1: There are times when I've walked out and the meter maid has given me a ticket, and no matter what you say, they don't give a
0: They don't care.
2: They don't care. No, I know. And I like plead and beg. And so that was like a really big win.

0: We don't want you getting scammed.
1: Yeah, there's so many scam calls we all get every single day, but one is costing people a lot of money. Mm-hmm. Don't want this happening to you. We'll talk more next.

0: Marisa, did you see what Apple unveiled yesterday?
1: No, what did they unveil?
2: Oh, I saw this on Instagram. I didn't even know it was real, though.
3: I thought it was fake.
0: So it's real, and they're getting clowned, which is kind of funny, but it's also weird. So they unveiled the foldable phone. They invented the foldable phone game. It's called the iPhone Duo. It literally opens from a pocket-size 5.4-inch phone into a full-on 7.6-inch tablet-looking type phone, which is cool because it actually has like multiple screens. So you could like be texting on the bottom and watching a movie on the top. So you can do two things at once, which is actually really cool. And Apple says it's the thinnest iPhone ever. Pre-orders start in October. But here's the issue. Internet jumped right in on this thing real quick. Like Samsung. We all know Samsung. They already have this phone. So they said, let us know when you're done reheating our leftovers.
3: Yep.
0: Phone is called, like I said, the iPhone Duo. So then Duolingo had to jump in on the conversation. They joked that Apple named the phone after me and it made me bend over. They're literally getting clowned left and right by different companies. Antonio Brown, the former Patriot, told them where to shove this phone. So you got celebrities and you got other companies that are jumping into the game. There's also is it Wendy's or somebody released like a fry thing, like a foldable fry case, clowning them about that as well.
1: I don't understand why people are such haters. I feel like it's kind of, like everybody loved the Samsung phone when it came out and it folded. Like,
2: I hate how everybody in the world is so quick to hate. I want to try this phone. You know what? I'll take it. I hope nobody else buys it. It'll be easier to get.
3: Yeah, because you could spend the... How much is it, Frankie?
0: $2,000. $2,000.
2: All right, I'm out.
4: Morning. How was the weekend?
5: 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Battled gods, stopped an international cartel threat, then spent Sunday fighting supervillains. 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

0: much about that. Mm. I just kind of like the taste of it.
1: Ugh. Yeah. Well, here's the cool thing. Brach's. Brach's, the company that makes it. Or the Brach's, you know, the Brach company, however they pronounce it. They have now put out a perfume described as a blend of cream vanilla, spun sugar, and honey, so that you, too, can smell just like candy corn this Halloween season.
0: That's a new one.
2: Just when I thought out there, you were the one that said you like candy corn. Yeah.
0: I guess I never really sit and think like, oh, wow, does this smell good? I'm like, all right, I got candy corn in a bag, and I'm about to have a little Halloween snack.
3: Yeah.
2: See, now I feel bad. This whole Halloween season, whenever you have candy corn, you're like...
0: Now I'm going to give it a test. Exactly.
1: Just so you know, if you want to get it, September 22nd, coming up in a few days, you can actually purchase this, and you can, instead of having to smell the candy, just spray it on your nose, and you can understand.

0: Hey, Cassandra, are you a fan of candy corn?
1: Yes, I am.
0: Really? You like to eat it?
2: Just clarifying.
1: I actually enjoy it. Can you believe that?
3: That's
1: I do.
3: Wild.
1: I know a lot of people don't.
2: Okay.
1: Yeah.
0: Do you like how candy corn smells?
1: You know, I don't think I ever really thought to

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0: 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Can we do a hot coffee chug, please?
1: Yes, please.
0: I am dying.
1: But we have to stagger our chugs.
2: Hot coffee chug!
0: I'll go first.
3: Okay. From her straw.
1: I was already at the same time.
0: No, I said I go first.
1: Yeah, but I was already like, it was already pouring and scalding my tongue.
0: You go.
3: Okay.
1: Because that way somebody can be talking the whole time, so it's not all dead quiet. Yeah.
0: Anyways, we're the JV Show. Happy Friday. I'm Selena.
1: I'm Graham.
4: I'm Jess.
5: And I'm Chidi.
0: First talk back of the... Whoa, Chidi! When did you get here?
1: I thought you were in London.
0: Too soon.
1: Is it too soon?
0: Yes. Because
6: I was supposed to be there yesterday.
0: Yes. Too soon.
1: I thought that was funny.
0: Back to you in a second, Chidi. First talk back of the day.
7: Happy Friday, guys. It's like without the haircut. Graham, congratulations for the win yesterday, even though you had very little faith on your team and didn't want to take that bet with Abel. But anyways, this talkback is talking about an idea for the third place punishment on the NFL season-long bet. It should be individually different for everybody. For instance, Selena, if you're in third place, I think you should go on BART during peak hours and sing the national anthem in front of everybody.
0: Okay. Why do you hate me?
1: Now, okay, a couple things. First, Edgar said, Graham, you didn't have any confidence in your team because you wouldn't take that bet with Abel. He wanted me to have to chug three straight weeks in a row. Like, the bet didn't quite add up in my mind.
0: It wasn't matching.
1: And I didn't have time to go back and forth with Abel because I did that last season and we went back and forth forever and it was a headache. But I did say the Niners are going to win this game and you can go to the archives and hear that. And the Niners won that game. We're going to talk a lot about that this morning. Now, in subsequent talkbacks there, Edgar lays out because... At 8:05, tune in then because we're going to finalize the JV Show's season-long football bets. Edgar, I ain't giving you the next four talkbacks in a row here, buddy. But he went on to say that if the person that comes in last, as you heard in that talkback, he says they should get some individualized punishment. Selena has to go on BART, sing the national anthem. Jess, he says, if you get last place, you have to host a swim party, try to swim a lap across a pool in front of JV Show listeners.
0: You want me to die in front of our listeners?
1: I also thought that was pretty funny. And he said, if I lose a snake-related punishment, because everybody knows I hate snakes, so they bring a snake in studio or something. We have done that before. I have conquered my fear. I've held the snake. Still scared of him, though. And he also said he believes Selena is going to get first place. If she takes his advice of picking five wins, he thinks Jess will get second and I will get third, meaning I would get the punishment.
0: So 8:05, we're going to... You already locked in your number for the season-long football bet. You did that yesterday, but we'll recap that. And then Jess, 8:05, we have to lock in our final number, and that's what we're going to be stuck with.
1: The picks must come in.
0: We also had a brainstorming session yesterday after the show, and we came up with what I think is a pretty good third place punishment.
1: Yeah, I love it.
0: It's embarrassing. It's hilarious.
1: Yep.
0: It's pretty good. So 8:05, we will unveil that as well. Chidi?
4: Yep.
0: You tweet a lot. Mm-hmm. No offense. So Friday mornings, Graham does a dramatic reading. Now that you're stuck here with us and not going to London, of course.
4: Too soon.
0: Sorry. Still too soon.
1: My FYP just keeps putting London all over. Like, thanks. I get it. FYP's for you, Paige?
4: Yeah, on TikTok.
1: Oh.
4: It's like, things you can do in London. These are the top things that you can eat in London. London. I'm like, oh, great. Every video I'm scrolling, I'm like, thank you so much. Let me get off
3: TikTok. But you should save them. Because you're still going.
4: I have a whole folder, but still, it was kind of,
0: The more you save them, the more London things you're going to get fed.
1: Yeah.
4: I mean, this was when I thought I was going, so now I just keep seeing it, and I'm like, okay.
0: Aww.
1: So, any updates on that? Because if people missed last Friday, we learned that was supposed to be Chidi's farewell show. She was going to move to London for the year, and then that it fell through and didn't happen due to some visa complications. Any updates?
0: Oh, sorry. I thought we were cheering for that. Sorry.
1: Wow. Talk about too soon. Jesus, with a tear in her eye. And Selena's clapping.
0: You guys, I'm sorry, Chidi, but I'm so happy that you're not leaving us.
3: She manifested this for you, Chidi.
0: I did.
3: I'm sorry.
0: You're welcome. Seriously. You're welcome, everyone.
1: So any further updates? The program that you're going to go into, you deferred till next year.
4: Yeah.
1: Now we're just in a year-long holding pattern, or is there any other developments?
4: No, just waiting for the next year, I guess.
0: Did you already pay a lot of money to do this? Because, like, what if, something happens within that year and you're like, you know what? I don't want to go there anymore. I do want to stay with the JV show.
1: And my boyfriend that I have here now.
0: Yeah, maybe,
4: I don't know. We'll see what we get there. I feel like maybe before the program starts, like, you can get a refund or whatever, but we'll see.
1: Yeah,
0: so there's a chance.
1: What if Chidi starts dating a guy or something here? There's a lot
0: we
1: that can happen
0: to
1: in
0: make
1: a year.
0: Her not leave.
4: I would never stay for a guy. I'm sorry.
0: You know what?
1: What if it's the one?
4: Well, then he can wait for me.
0: But what if, I'm saying, aside from that, what if it's like, not only that, but things are really great here. And plus you've, I don't know, we've somehow discovered something else that you love to do on the side that's kind of a long, you know, it's kind of the same vibe as what you'd be doing in London, but it's here, closer to home.
4: I don't know. I think I'll still go, honestly.
0: Dang it.
4: Sorry, guys.
0: At this point, you just want to get away from us.
4: Yeah, a little bit.
1: And the new guy that you're dating, because he's not that great. Exactly. And you said he'll wait for you, but he's not. He's out there smashing.
4: Yeah, why have one when you can have multiple?
1: He's smashing. I'm going to combine two tweets into one here, just FYI. I need to see J. Cole again. OMG. Hands down of the best concerts I've ever been to. OMG, what an experience.
3: It was that good?
4: It was so good, you guys. He's like really talks to the crowd. He talked a long time, though. I'm not going to lie. But it was really good experience. Everyone, it was like sold out. Everyone was there just having a great time. I was like in the middle of two people, so that was kind of awkward.
1: That's the main thing that we need to unpack here, because I've even had people ask me to ask you what it was like going to a concert solo. Because that's what our listener Jen slid into my DMs. She said, if Chidi comes in tomorrow, can you ask her how the J. Cole show was alone? I went night one with a friend and it was awesome. Almost went back solo for night two.
0: Whoa. Yeah.
4: It was really good. So first, I had to make sure I pre-gamed by myself in my car because
0: I was very
4: nervous. I had a little buzz ball before I got in so I can get the courage.
1: Oh, no. You're drinking a buzz ball alone inside your Honda Civic?
4: That's the saddest thing I've ever heard.
3: Were you listening to music?
4: Oh, no, like, the car was off.
3: Silent!
4: And
3: then
4: I look to the left of me, and then there's two guys pre-gaming right there, just having fun. And I'm just by
1: myself.
4: Why
1: did he knock on their way? Can I join you? Like, hey, you want to make a new friend?
4: I think we made eye contact a few times, and then I just like...
1: And they're like, how sad is this one? She's over there drinking by herself.
4: Yeah.
1: A buzz ball. What flavor?
4: Oh, I forgot, but I think it was water. Oh, watermelon margarita. Ooh. It was really good.
1: Watermelon margarita buzz ball solo. Oh,
0: so you down the buzz ball.
4: Buzz ball.
0: To get rid of your nerves.
4: Yeah.
0: Then you head into the show solo.
4: Yeah, you guys, I was walking to, like, you know, the security and everyone's with people and they're all having laughing and all dressed up and I'm just by myself.
0: Did you try to play it off like, oh, my friends are in there. They're waiting for me.
4: Like,
0: they're inside. Yeah. Like, hey, where you guys at? I'm on the way.
4: I made sure I was on my phone to act like around and just
1: Yeah. Did you buy two drinks from the concession stand to make it look like you were bringing someone one?
4: I did.
1: And two hot dogs?
0: You are the Glizzy Gobbler.
1: Yeah.
4: Oh, my gosh.
1: Oh, my. Okay, so you sit down.
4: I'm there early because I didn't want anyone to steal my towel, so I got there. There's a guy next. So he put towels, like the J. Cole merch towels, on everyone's seats, and people been stealing them.
0: He didn't put them.
4: Well, he didn't put them, but his team put them.
0: Imagine J. Cole going seat to seat, making sure every towel.
1: You've been out there for hours. There's 30,000 seats in here.
4: Yeah. Anyway, so there was somebody who was already sitting next to where my seat was, and then there was two empty seats, so I was like, okay, it's good. Then when they came, it was like a woman and her son, and then there was like I think two brothers.
1: And did you introduce yourself like, hi, I'm a normal person, I swear?
4: No, I tried to act like I was with the guys at first.
0: Oh my god, you're like showing the funny memes on your phone. Like, hey guys, look at this.
1: This is great.
4: Yeah, and then when the music came on, I just forgot about it and had a good time.
3: Nice. So you would do it again?
4: Yeah, if I had to, I would.
0: See, to everyone, it can be done. Yeah. Don't be afraid to go by yourself.
1: I'm terrified.
0: I would never.
1: I'd have to drink like eight buzz balls.
0: We haven't talked about the new gate side rules at TSA. You know what I'm trying to say?
1: Uh-huh.
0: Let's start that song over. We haven't talked yet about the new gate side policy that the TSA updated this week.
4: Yep.
0: Let's talk about it coming up next. Right now it's Post Malone. Here's WOW on Wild Thing for 9.

0: Happy Friday. You know who it is. Bang, bang. Niners gang, baby. Let's go. Keep my name. Not my name. My team's name.
1: Angie?
0: Brock's name. The defense's name. Out your mouth. Not you guys, but the media. Anyways.
1: Aren't we in the media?
0: Let's go. Football's back, baby. Happy Friday. Have a good weekend. Bye.
2: Bang, bang, Niner gang.
3: So we can say Angie's name.
1: Yeah, well, she said keep it out your mouth, but then not
3: us.
1: But then not her name.
3: Just said not
1: but,
3: her,
1: but people
3: not,
1: in the media, but we're all
3: but
1: social
3: we're
1: media.
3: I'm confused.
1: Well, that was Angie.
3: All right, guys.
1: Go Niners.
3: It's time for...
4: The four things you need a heads up on to start your day.
3: So today marks the 25th anniversary of

0: weather, that's kind of done for the next couple of days.
1: What?
0: Highs will significantly decrease. So it's still going to be kind of warm, which is not what has been, not the to the level that it's been.
1: Yay.
0: But it'll be back in the upper 70s to low 80s for today.
1: Fine. Hey, Capricorn besties.
2: Hey, that's you, Selena.
1: Your day's going to be an 8 out of 10. It might be time to switch up a routine that's been running on autopilot. Even a small change could make a big difference. Career energy is looking strong, too. So trust your ideas and speak with confidence because people are paying attention.
2: Oh, okay. So you guys are listening.
0: Well, any ideas? Yeah.
2: No, not right now.
0: Okay.
2: But I'll let you know if
0: we're
2: that,
0: listening.
2: That changes.
0: Mm-hmm. So you know.
2: All right. Because it's Friday and we're feeling good, we're going to go into more talk right now.
3: Let's
2: you know,
3: do
2: we're
3: going
2: to save Tame Impala for a little bit later.
3: Punt
2: on.
3: That song for
2: punt that
3: till
2: song.
3: Later.
2: Hopefully our boss isn't listening, by
3: yeah,
2: the way.
3: I
2: love
3: like,
2: that song.
3: That.
2: It's great.
3: Yeah, it's the best Spatula Dracula Spectacular.
2: So, TSA.
0: Yeah, so you guys know TSA PreCheck, right? Like the expedited like screening program.
2: Yes.
0: Do you guys have it?
2: No.
3: Always
0: okay,
3: envious
0: yeah.
3: when I'm in that long line.
0: No, seriously. So now they've came out with Gateside, and I'm sure by now you've heard of it because it has like it rolled out earlier this week. So now people can apply to be able to go through TSA, through security, all the way up to the airport gates, even without having a boarding pass. So
3: just like the olden days,
0: yeah. before 9/11. So
3: yep.
0: even if you're just accompanying somebody who is taking a flight or you're waiting for somebody to get off of a flight, like this is now something that's going to be available. I want to know your thoughts because I'm hearing mixed reviews about it.
2: Like there's people that don't like this or don't care for it.
0: There's a lot of people that are saying this is not necessary. We have done without. And it's only going to make the lines even longer for all of us that do have a flight.
2: Oh, that's a good
3: point. That's a great point.
0: So are you more on that side or a lot of people are
3: but
0: here for it?
3: But your abuelita's flying
0: right.
3: in from Mexico or something.
0: And she
3: don't
0: can't
3: you want to
0: be
3: at the gate waiting
2: oh, yeah.
3: for her with a sign and some flowers
0: How
3: and
0: cute.
3: Stuff and give her a big hug? Instead,
0: yes.
3: you got to wait for her to go down, you know, walk all the way through all the terminals. And then they're going to put her on that escalator thing. She's going to
0: yeah.
3: tumble down there. She's
0: oh,
3: old.
0: Oh,
3: she's probably
0: man,
3: break a hip.
0: God.
3: And by the time you collect her at baggage claim, she's going to be a shell of her former self.
0: Oh, no.
3: And all that could have been prevented if you had just gone and met her at the gate.
2: Yeah, I'm actually more here for this.
0: Really?
2: I didn't even consider, like, oh my God, now the lines are going to be extra long.
0: Yeah.
2: That's going to piss me off, actually. But there are so many times when either I was, like, dropping somebody off at the airport or, like, when I was younger, getting mm-hmm. dropped off. And, like, I would have liked somebody to stay with me. I'm flying by myself for the first time, and it's scary.
3: Exactly.
2: You know?
3: Mm-hmm.
2: Or you know, anyone, any young person, I think they'd want to have somebody there with them. Or elder person.
0: Yeah.
2: Like abuelita.
3: Yeah. To be there for the
2: it's
3: a good point.
2: To
3: be there for the departure or the arrival. The departure is another thing because you get to the airport so early, and yeah, it's a you're sending your young teen or something on their first flight. Wouldn't you want to be able to go sit
2: yes.
3: with them for the 2 hours
2: sure.
3: ahead or whatever
2: and,
3: you got there?
2: Right, and I mean, and I think on certain airlines, I mean, you can be an unaccompanied minor and you can fly alone. I mean, as young as.
0: Really?
2: I think you don't need it. I think once you're 12, you don't need an adult. But, I mean, you can fly even younger. But they like, assign someone mm-hmm. from the airline to stay with
0: right.
2: you the entire time. But, like, think about those parents. Like, I'm pretty sure they would like to be with their child as long as they possibly can.
3: Yep.
0: I guess that's a good point. I was more so thinking about it from the side of, dang, this is, like, I already, like, try to get to the airport, like, over an hour, you know, ahead of time. And now you're telling me I'm going to have to get there, like, 3 hours ahead of time if their lines are just extremely...
3: Do you think... I would be curious to see if it actually substantially increases line time. Because, yes, there's going to be instances where people want to do this. But the majority of us want nothing to do with
2: it's
3: going
2: true.
3: Through TSA.
2: That is
3: I
2: true.
3: Just absolutely avoid at all costs. Do you know what I mean?
2: Yeah.
3: And also, those people that are going through... aren't going to be looking to take their laptop out of their bag and all that
2: yeah,
3: stupid stuff
2: true.
3: That clogs up the line because they won't have anything with them. You
2: true.
3: Know what I mean?
2: They're
3: not going to
2: yeah.
3: be carrying
2: quick luggage. Walk through.
3: They're just going to be walking on through.
2: I'm
0: also,
2: here for this.
0: Yeah, and now that I think about it, it would be through the TSA PreCheck, so that's fast already.
2: Oh, yeah.
0: Anyways, I'm not even in that line.
3: Yeah.
0: right.
3: I don't care,
0: yeah,
3: if, that, I don't care if that line gets longer.
0: Yeah, you're right. So, Gateside right now, it's currently available just across 13 airports, but they like in the U.S., but they are, you know, trying to roll that out.
2: Are any
0: others.
2: Of those, sorry if you don't know this, are any
0: no.
2: of those airports Bay Area airports?
0: Nope. LA, okay. Dallas, San Diego, Vegas, like, and a few, like 13 others.
2: So
0: well,
2: when I heard about this, I was only thinking like dropping someone off at the airport. I didn't even think like, yeah, picking up.
3: Yep.
2: You want somebody there with you with like the sign and flowers.
0: Yeah.
2: You know,
0: yeah.
2: I've always wanted someone to do that for me. And like, that's never happened. And maybe it's because of this.
3: Oh, no.
4: Oh, wait, cue the sad music.
2: Oh, like you.

0: have people waiting outside with signs and flowers.
1: Every time I've flown.
2: And then they get everybody from the airline to sing a song.
1: There's a limo waiting. We all jump in there. We go straight to Benihana's.
0: Once this becomes a thing, I'm not going to expect anything less.
3: Okay. Right. Okay. Good to know.
1: I'll text your husband.
2: The bar is so low, Selena. Come on. Like, it,
0: I know.
1: Nothing less.
0: Right. Having to find, like, the Uber line. Oh, my God. It's so confusing sometimes.
1: Why is it always on a different floor than whatever terminal I'm on?
0: Thank you. Why am I always changing it?
1: Going up and down the escalators like an idiot.
0: So confusing.
2: And I just don't think that, listen, I know there's, like, a ton of signs at the airport. I don't think it's enough signs sometimes. I'm like, okay, the last sign I saw about baggage claim was like 3 miles back. Did I already miss it? Like, where am I supposed to go now?
1: Also, is that arrow pointing down or pointing forward?
0: I don't know. Nobody knows.
1: Walk forward. Or I got to tilt my head. Okay, maybe that arrow's pointing down. I don't know. Can't figure it out. We're idiots.
0: Next on the JV show, a couple of Halloween spooky related things.
1: Graham, a new fragrance
0: you want to talk about coming up next.
1: But first, I want to talk about Prize Picks. Football is back, you guys. Last night was awesome. And look, Fridays going forward, from henceforth, not starting today, but next Friday, I will be doing Graham's Picks on Prize Picks. I love that segment. Last year, I'm going to be doing it again. I'm going to be handing out my picks for the upcoming Niner games. But since Niners already handled business last night, and I don't want to make picks on the Raiders game, I just don't. I'm going to steer clear of that one. I'll be giving out my picks starting next Friday on Prize Picks. If you're not already on Prize Picks, you don't realize that Prize Picks is America's number one daily fantasy site. And it's so much fun. Setting lineups on there is it's so easy. 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So next week I may hand out some stat projections for, you know, my guy Brock Purdy or Christian McCaffrey or George Kittle. 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
1: Wild 94.9 traffic sponsored by Lowe's. Selena.
0: Bay Bridge, things are stopped. 80 westbound between the middle of the parking lot and the metering lights. Those lights are on. They're pretty much always on. Still have an accident in Hayward blocking the shoulder. 880 southbound before Industrial. Things are pretty slow in that area. And in San Pablo, all lanes back open after an earlier accident. 80 westbound after San Pablo Dam Road. Still some residual slowdowns though. Graham.
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0: Next on the JV show, a couple of spooky related things. Graham, we want to talk about a new fragrance that is
1: just
0: coming out. That and more is next. Right now, Tame Impala. Here's Dracula. It's Wild 94.9.

0: Tame Impala, Dracula, Wild 84.9. We're the Bay's number one hit music station. The JV Show here. I'm Selena.
1: I'm Graham.
2: I'm Jess.
3: And I'm Chidi.
0: We were just talking about TSA, their new policy, which will allow pre-check members to have gate access without having a ticket. So you can go meet somebody before their flight or meet with them after their flight.
4: Good morning, JV Show. This is David from Dublin. Happy Friday. Yeah, I kind of like the idea of being able to go all the way to the gate. When I take my parents to the airport, I would have loved to have taken them all the way to the gate because they're easily turned around. So I just feel better knowing they get on the plane. And if you're just escorting somebody, you're not going to have all those accoutrements and, you know, shampoo bottles and stuff like that. I mean, if you're just going in with the wallet or a purse, it shouldn't be that long to get through the line. All right, have a great weekend.
0: You're not going to have all those coochie what?
2: Yeah. You're a cooch.
0: What?
2: Your accoutrements. Or whatever, however he said it.
1: You may be clipping that one.
2: What did he say?
1: New drop alert.
2: Your accoutrements.
0: I think we've said that word too many times.
2: Yeah, I think we have too. Okay, let's move on.
5: Good morning, JV Show. Happy Friday. We made it. So actually, this is already a thing for TSA. My daughter goes and sees her dad every year, several times a year, summer, a few different times. And she's 14 and she still likes me to go up to the gate with her. So you had to go just get a gate pass, let them know I have a child flying. But up until a certain age, you actually have to be there with them until the flight leaves at the gate, and then you can go home.
0: Right. Okay, so that's a thing for parents, but now you don't have to be a parent with this new policy.
1: Right,
0: you can just
1: go
0: have access to the
2: anyone.
0: Gate.
1: Meet any loved one. My mom, when I was a kid, she stuck my sister on a flight when we were 6 or 7, all by herself, and just flew her down to visit my aunt and uncle. And I don't know why I must have chickened out, because I must have been like, no, I'm not signing up for that.
0: But
1: I mean, yesterday we debated this woman that in Virginia that let her kid walk outside alone in their gated community, and she was arrested for child abuse. Should my mom have been arrested then? She put my twin sister, who was 6 or 7 years old. I got to text my mom and ask her how old she was, because she was either 6 or 7 on a flight by herself.
0: No, but
1: is that child abuse?
0: No.
1: Oh. Would you ever do that?
0: No.
1: Okay, so maybe it is.
0: But
1: in your mind.
0: The child abuse, I mean, I know how it is now. I don't know way back then. I know you and your sister are only 28 and a half, but there was an accompanying
1: 20 and three quarters.
0: Adult with her the entire time. Someone from the airline, right?
1: No.
0: That wasn't a thing back then?
1: No, there's no adult that sat with her the entire time. They sat her on a plane and said, order the peanuts and you can get a soda.
2: Oh, hell no. That seems scarier than walking to the pond.
1: The flight attendants obviously look out for, you know, but there's nobody sitting next to her. Got to stuck her on a flight. Figure it out.
0: No, but you have someone walking through the airport with you. It's not just...
1: Back then, I'm only 20 and three quarters, you could walk right up to the gate.
2: Dang, back in the 1900s?
3: That was before 2001.
0: Okay, I feel like that's kind of how it is now.
1: Okay.
0: If you're sending a child on a flight, yeah.
1: There was no stranger adult that sat with her and held her hand through the flight.
0: Yeah, maybe you don't have somebody sitting with the flight, but I know, like, walking through the airport, walking to the gate, walking out, you have somebody from the airline that has to stay with you the entire time.
1: Okay. Well, I'm just saying, then you walked them up to the gate, they walked onto the plane, you waved goodbye.
0: Goodbye.
1: See there. And then when they landed, there was aunt and uncle at the gate. Hi,
0: yeah.
1: Welcome. But, yeah. Like, the flight time, there was nobody holding their hand.
0: Yeah. I would, you know me, I'm like hover parents. I can't let my kids out of my sight. I don't think I could do that, but I know a lot of people that do. I don't think that's abuse.
1: All right, just checking.
0: At all. We have a couple of spooky related things.
1: Ooh.
0: Really quick. I told you guys weeks ago that, you know, for Universal Studios Hollywood Horror Nights, Nikki was going to be there. Do you guys remember me saying that?
2: Yep. Mm-hmm.
0: Nikki from Obsession, which I know none of you guys have seen. Chidi, have you seen Obsession?
2: I have seen it.
0: Thank you. Somebody else has watched it. Thank you so much.
1: What the hell you're talking about?
0: So people thought it was
1: Nikki,
0: so cool.
1: She sounds hot.
0: Yeah, she was hot and really crazy.
1: Oh.
0: She was obsessed.
1: Yeah. Okay.
0: And people were really excited that she was going to be at Hollywood Horror Nights, and it opened up not too long ago, and I've been meaning to bring this to you guys' attention because we have Nikki on our Instagram story. This is not the Nikki from the movie, which we knew it wasn't going to be her, like the same actor, but if I saw this, I'd just be like, okay, girl in a black dress. Like, I wouldn't even know that it's supposed to be Nikki. Do you know what I mean?
2: I'm going to be honest. I think this was an unnecessary character. Although I'm the last person to say this because I haven't watched the movie.
0: I agree.
3: No,
0: because
3: I agree
0: most people wouldn't even know who she's supposed to be.
3: Yeah.
2: And also, if it looks nothing like her, do you think that her acting is good?
1: That's creepy, though.
0: Yeah. Okay. Sure. I'm not mad at that part, but like, no one knows who you are. That's my only issue.
3: And she has like shorter hair.
0: The hair is different. I don't know. I don't like it.
3: No.
0: Graham, you have something spooky related?
1: Ooh, this isn't very spooky unless you don't like smelling delicious, because this candy company, do you say Brock's or Bratch's? How do you pronounce that? B-R-A-C-H, that candy company. They're obviously synonymous with candy corn. Yep. So that's their marquee candy. They say that's their number one selling fall candy.
0: In my head, I always said like Brack. I don't know why.
1: Brock's, but I actually...
0: I've never said it out loud.
1: I know. I was reading that this morning. I was like, I actually have no idea how I'm going to say this out loud. I should probably look it up and not sound like an idiot. Who cares? They're coming out with a candy corn perfume. Limited edition, you guys. 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September 22nd, mark your calendars, and October 1st. That's when you can get the candy corn perfume. It's going to be retailing for $22, and it has notes of vanilla, spun sugar, and honey. Are you guys here for some candy corn perfume? Do you want to smell like candy corns this holiday season?
0: That actually sounds kind of good.
1: Halloween season, I should say.
2: Really?
0: Jess, you love Bath & Body Works.
2: I do love Bath & Body Works.
0: Sweet vanilla sugar?
1: And honey? It's probably delicious.
0: I don't know. I feel like this probably smells hella good.
2: I feel like it might
0: be... I hate candy corn.
2: Too much. Like, maybe too overpowering.
0: Yeah.
1: I don't think... Candy corn's a very mild smell. You ever opened up a bag of candy corns and be like, oh, the smell is too strong. They don't smell like anything.
2: I don't think I've ever opened up a bag of candy corn.
1: Yeah, because eating it for psychopaths. But... The smell sounds quite nice. If only
0: Thank
1: they actually
0: you.
1: Tasted
0: You're
1: like something
0: me.
1: Other than, I don't know what they taste
0: I'm
1: like.
0: I'm not mad at the fragrance.
2: Okay.
1: They would probably sell out because they probably make two bottles of it. And they're like, it's sold out in seconds.
2: Yeah.
1: Everybody wants to smell like candy corns.
0: It drops when, Graham?
1: September 22nd.
0: September 22nd.
1: At candycornseason.com. That's the first drop.
2: Oh, okay. Love that.
1: Candycornseason.
0: Let me bookmark that.
1: Yeah. Get on it. See if you can get one of the two bottles they're going to release.
0: All right. Today's Hottest Trending is coming up next. Why is Tyra Banks still fighting with Netflix? Like, let it go.
1: Let it go, Tyra.
0: Nobody cares. But I'll give you the latest. Coming up in Trending, here's Olivia Dean, Man I Need on Wild 94.9.

0: Hey guys, happy Friday. Love listening to you guys. You guys make my morning every morning. Well, I am having the radio cut into you guys' talk. Is everyone having that problem or is it just me? Something's up with my car. I'm not sure. Well, this is Ada from Vallejo. Enjoy listening to you guys. Bye.
1: Bye. Oh my God. What's going on?
2: Okay, there's definitely something up because, and thank you for leaving that talk back. We got about holy tidal wave of talkbacks, a zillion of them right now, and everybody's saying the same thing that we are bouncing in and out, and the song is intertwining with the thing. It sounds like a transmitter issue to me. Are you listening? I would just ask, are you listening on the iHeart app or are you listening on the actual just regular terrestrial radio feed? That's the question. If anyone can hear me, hopefully. I don't know. I'd love that answer. Could you leave that on the talkback and then
1: we can go from there and try to fix
2: it. We don't have engineers anymore. They fired them all. So, like, I guess I'll head over to the big antenna and I'll just like put my tools and just like start doing stuff.
1: Graham is a team player. Thank you, Graham.
2: Yeah, I'll try to figure it out.
1: If anyone can fix it, it's you. Yep. And what do you have inside today's How This Trending?
2: All right. Well, it wouldn't be a Niner game without some serious injuries. So let's talk about the injuries that piled up last night.
1: All right. And then we are going to talk about Tyra still fighting with Netflix. Those details and more next. Here's Ariana.

0: 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I'm Selena.
1: I'm Graham.
2: And I'm Jess. I don't know why I decided that was the perfect time to take a sip of my coffee.
0: Why did you do that?
3: Good morning, JV Show. This is Cynthia and Noah from San Jose. We actually had to switch to the iHeartRadio app because on the actual radio, there's two different things going on. You go in and out between a song and your voice. So that's what's happening.
0: Oh, my gosh.
1: Okay, so we are having some problems with our actual transmitter that transmits our radio signal. Hopefully that gets resolved here quickly, but that is the solution. You can hop over to the iHeartRadio app and continue to listen to us there, and hopefully that is working. Whatever you do, do not punch over to some other show that's doing like fake bits about trying to catch
0: flowers,
1: cheaters, because that thing is the most fake segment of all time, and those are paid voice actors, just an FYI. So don't
0: get
1: go listen
0: to
1: that.
0: Get on the iHeartRadio app, Stream hop Wild, which you should be doing anyways. That way you can leave us a talk back.
1: Yeah,
0: you can
1: enter
0: contests and things like that. Hopefully people can even hear us right now. I heard like Sierra was playing while we were talking. So
1: yeah, I'd rather listen to her than us talk anyways.
0: True.
1: Kidding.
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5: It's all the stuff you need to know. What's hot in music, movies, shows, and the most talked about stories happening today in the Bay.
0: So Tyra Banks is still fighting with Netflix. So you remember Inside America's Next Top Model, that Reality Check documentary, right, Graham? Did you ever watch that?
1: Nope.
0: I feel like I already knew the answer. But you remember us talking about Tyra and how she was so mad after this docuseries aired because it pointed out how she didn't really care about her contestants on the show and how she was like, you know, mean. And even former friends and people who were on the show with her that became besties, you know, Miss J and J Manuel, even Nigel. I mean, they just told their truth, but it didn't paint Tyra in the best light. So, you know, Tyra, she's suing Netflix. And the point she's trying to make is that Netflix purposely painted her in this light and they made editorial decisions and they manipulated the footage to turn people against her. So now in some new court filings, she is demanding that she see the full interview with her like former colleagues. The full interview that they did with Netflix producers, all the parts that didn't make it into the final version, just to see if they like pick and chose only the negative things to include. She feels she's entitled to that footage.
1: What do you think?
0: I get what she's trying to do, but like, what happened to freedom of speech? Do you know what I mean? Like, this is a documentary about your show. Not everyone is going to be happy with it, and they are entitled to that opinion. You can't just go suing everybody because they didn't like you, or you were mean to them, and that relationship is now done, but it left a sour taste in the mouth. You can't go suing everybody for talking about that. It's their experience.
1: Do you think let's take her out of it, but in an incident where, and I've said this a bunch because a lot of times you get documentaries and like they have an agenda, they want to push one viewpoint, you know.
0: Sure, but that is that filmmaker's right.
1: Totally. If you were, let's just say you were at the brunt of a documentary that was totally making you look out to be a monster, wouldn't you be like, whoa, I bet you there's some other footage of people saying some other stuff about me? I mean, I guess I get what she's saying. My real opinion is just drop it. Let it go,
0: you.
1: Tyra. It's over. It's done with.
0: Imagine if every documentary ever made resulted in people getting mad and like suing. It's like you can't just sue over everything.
1: And no, like, this is the United States. That's what we do
0: people
1: best.
0: People do sue over everything. But it's like in this instance, Tyra, like you participated in this documentary. There, like half the things people were like, oh, Tyra's not a good person. They were things that you said that came out of your mouth. You being unapologetic for being mean to the contestants, or, you know, just your whole vibe. Like it was you.
1: I think, again, the better course of action here is her to own it. I mean, what she sort of did, right? She sort of apologized, but like sort of did. I don't know. It's
0: not
1: sort of like
0: really.
1: She needed to have just owned it, said, look, I looking back at this, you know, and the stuff that I said and did, I totally understand why it was wrong and I never should have done that and blah, blah, blah. And then just dropped it.
0: I know.
1: And moved on.
0: But you didn't apologize. People are mad and now you're like projecting, trying to blame everybody else.
1: Right.
0: Really quick. You guys probably saw this online yesterday. Jennifer Lawrence has joined Instagram. I don't know why she went or how she went her entire life without the gram. But she's on there. Her name is J Law. All she posted was a single video saying that if anyone's mean to her, she's going to quit Instagram. And
1: okay.
0: I mean, there was a lot of sarcasm.
1: And then
0: you know, that's how she
1: her.
0: Is. I actually haven't gone through the comments. I don't think so. But she's already got 4.1 million followers.
1: Wow.
0: One post. So
2: dang.
0: I think she's not doing too bad on there.
1: Good for her.
0: Yeah. And Graham, what do you have?
1: All right. Well, it wouldn't be a Niner game without a few serious injuries. Let's try to not let this put a damper on what was a total pounding of the Rams last night in Australia.
6: Bang, bang, Niner game.
1: It was awesome. 27-7 final last night. Nobody picked the Niners, other than me, to win that game last night. All the analysts, oh, it's going to be the Rams. It's going to be the Rams. All right. To the bad news, unfortunately. 49ers rookie wide receiver, the standout of training camp and probably the hope of the future and even the hope of this season to really stretch the field, wide receiver Deshaun Stribling, he got injured twice in the game, had to go to the blue tent two times, but the second time was the time that it looked very serious, the way that it was a non-contact injury and the way he came up hobbling and not able to put any weight on his foot made it look like he had torn his Achilles. That was the instant reaction that everybody thought. Now, the good news is with this one, now, while it still looks like it's some sort of a degree of serious injury, they felt around and felt his Achilles yesterday. Mm-hmm. It is still attached. His Achilles is still attached.
0: That's good news.
1: But there's some sort of ankle injury or something that's on there, and we're going to learn more about that over the coming days. Hopefully, he is okay, and it's not some season-ending injury like we all feared yesterday when it first happened. And now to the other injury, tight end Jake Tonjes, he also had to leave the game, couldn't put any weight on his leg. He apparently has an MCL injury. Coach Shanahan said after the game, quote, it's not good. So that one looking to be a little bit more serious than Deshaun Stribling's injury. Hopefully it is not as serious. Again, we won't know until we have all the MRIs and stuff like that, but Tonjes filled in nicely for George Kittle last year while he was out with injury, so hopefully he's able to get back at some point this season because guy's got hands. He can catch.
0: Graham, you already locked in your projected win number for the Niners for our JV show season long bet. Does all the electrical substation injuries, is it worrying you at all?
1: No, a little bit. Okay. No, I set my number at 10, and they are, and seeing what they did last night, the only thing I'm nervous about, them going above that, because more than 10 win team last night.
2: I just hope they have an amazing season. I'm really rooting for them to just make it so, so far, you know, because I know how much our Bay Area listeners
0: go undefeated, maybe?
2: Yeah, oh my God. Playoffs, here we come.
1: You guys just want me to miss my win total. Tune in at 8:05 this morning. Hopefully our radio signal is working by then. Tune in at 8:05 this morning. We are going to finalize the JV show season-long bet. And, of course, Jess wants me to be way off my projected win total number so I can lose the bet. But I would trade that for a season with
0: really quick, if you missed Graham's Niners watch party yesterday, that was that Great Resort Casino's new sports bar playbook. It looks like so much fun, Grammy.
1: You guys, it was a blast. I can't wait for the next one. I'm going to double check my dates, but I believe it is October 4th. We're going to be out there again for another Niner watch party. That will be a Sunday game. But last night, thank you to everybody that came out and celebrated that Niner win with me and watched the game at Graydon. It was so much fun. You guys, I had never gotten to try the food at Playbook before, and I've been up here saying, look, they got delicious food. Now I know for a fact they have delicious food because I was crushing sliders and fries and wings last night. Everything was so good.
0: All of their food is so, so good.
1: Yeah,
0: like any restaurant you go to, it's going to be the best meal you've ever had.
1: They have done such a nice job there, and there were a couple Rams fans in the building last night, and I shamed them on the microphone a couple times, and that's all right. They got to see the Niners absolutely stomp their team, so that was fun.
0: Tomorrow, you want to go back to Graydon. They have a ton of winning happening this month every Saturday in September. They got your shot at up to $100,000 cash. You want to go to the portal for your chance to win that, plus 50 lucky winners every week are also going to get $1,000 in free slot play.
1: Yep.
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0: A lot of stoppage on the Bay Bridge, westbound 80 between Grand and the metering lights. Those lights are on. They're pretty much always on. We're also seeing a lot of slowdowns on the Altamont Pass, 580 westbound between 205 and North Flynn Road, plus a lot of stop and go. In Vallejo this morning, westbound 37 between Wilson and the Lane Merge. Graham.
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17: 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Happy Friday. Woo. This is Steph from Richmond. Just hopping on for the morning. And I'm a little confused because why am I hearing Sierra? I mean, love her, don't get me wrong, but it, like, you guys will be talking and then boom, Sierra. And then back to you guys talking and I missed everything you guys said. And then, you know, you guys talk some more and then boom, Sierra. What's happening?
1: We're trying a new format because people's attention spans are so short nowadays. It's just like quick talking and then like into a song and then quick talking. No, we're actually having problems with our transmitter. It's that big giant antenna that sends our signal out across the Bay Area. Somebody must have fallen asleep over there and pushed the wrong button and forgot to reset it and clicked on a weird link.
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0: 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Coming up next, your chance to win a chug mug inside What the Bleep. Right now, Zara Larsson, probably featuring Sierra. Here's London Monday.

0: 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I'm Selena.
1: I'm Graham.
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4: Good morning, JV Show. The city said from the nut. TGIF, baby. Woo! Niners! Debo was running through people like he was a bulldog. McCaffrey was running through people like he was Captain America. Purdy was playing like he was Joe Montana's little baby. Let's go! We're that many year! Woo!
0: Ran out of things to say.
5: Joe Montana's little baby. Did you guys watch the game last night?
0: I did not.
4: What?
0: Wait, how are the Jonas Brothers?
5: I didn't really pay much attention. And the performance wasn't very long. I glanced up at the screen, but it just seemed weird. And they're all wearing matching outfits.
0: Oh, that's so cute. You guys know I love me some matching outfits.
5: It looked like they're a bunch of little guys trying to look like little teenagers again. I'm like, dude, you guys are old.
0: That's so cute.
5: Yeah, whatever. I'm sure it was fine. The game, you guys, to see Debo back with the Niners and George Kittle back from injury and Fred Warner out there just wrecking and Nick Bosa back from injury just wrecking. Oh, nostalgia alert, you guys. It was
0: love
5: awesome.
6: Nostalgia alert.
2: I forgot that Nick Jonas had dated Olivia Culpo, who is with Christian McCaffrey. Ooh. So there was a little bit
0: awkward.
2: Of a overlap there.
5: Interesting.
2: Yeah. Just a little lore.
0: I'm here for that.
5: I would not want which Jonas brother?
2: Nick.
5: I would not want Nick sloppy seconds. No, nope,
0: nope. I'll take him. She's hot.
2: Yeah.
0: Anyways, let's get to what the bleep were. You can win a chug mug. You just got to be the first person to guess today's bleeped out word correctly. As always, when you think you know what that word is and you want to play along with us, leave your guess on the talkback mic on the iHeartRadio app. Are you guys ready for today's clip?
5: Sure. Mm-hmm.
2: Have you guys ever had at work? Because I know someone who has, and they said it got them in trouble.
5: Oh.
0: Ooh.
5: Yeah, I definitely have.
0: Oh.
5: Yeah.
0: You have?
5: Yeah. Remember that one secretary that we had years ago? I'm kidding.
0: Whoa. I do.
5: I'm joking.
0: Oh, you do? Didn't know she was your type.
5: Oh, you do.
0: Interesting.
5: Do we even have secretaries? We don't.
0: Not now.
5: No. Yeah, that's not a thing. All right, think about what that bleeped out word could be. Remember, if your radio is twitching and sounding weird right now, switch over and hop on the iHeartRadio app. The signal seems to be working there much better. And that's the only place that you can leave a talkback to try to win one of these chug mugs. Leave us your name and your city along with your PG family-friendly guests. And if you're the first person, yep, you win that chug mug.
0: That's right. So good luck. Gonna play some of those first talkbacks coming up next after Bruno Mars. I Just Might right here on Wild.

0: 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We're the JV Show. I'm Selena.
1: I'm Graham.
2: I'm Justin. I'm TD.
0: Happy Friday. This is our What the Bleep game where you can win a chug mug. You just got to be the first person to guess today's bleeped out word correctly. As always, when you think you know what that word is and you want to play along with us, leave your guess on the talkback mic on the iHeartRadio app. The first person that gets it right is going to be this morning's winner. So here's today's clip in case you missed it.
2: Have you guys ever had at work? Because I know someone who has, and they said it got them in trouble.
3: I've heard you guys have.
0: Ooh,
3: who?
1: Probably.
3: You guys.
1: Kind of done it all.
0: Even Cheaty?
3: Ooh. Even Cheaty.
0: Whoa.
3: Especially Cheaty.
1: Oh. Really?
0: Whoa.
1: Wow.
4: Oh my gosh.
0: All right, remember, this is a family show, you sickos. Let's go to your talkbacks.
5: Good morning, JV Show. It's Beverly out in San Jose. Happy Friday. I think the bleeped out word today is fish. Like when you're heating up your lunch and it's fish and then you get in trouble for it because that's gross. Okay, hope you guys have a great weekend. Bye.
0: That's a good guess. Such a good guess.
1: I think she was about to get pulled over there. I heard the siren.
0: Yeah.
1: It's like, oh.
0: They're coming for you.
1: Sorry. Yeah, you should be arrested if you heat up fish in the company microwave.
6: 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Happy Friday. It's Jenna from South City and is the bleeped out word drama. All right, have a good day, guys.
0: Ever had drama at work? Great guess.
1: Well, around the room. Selena, any workplace drama?
0: No.
3: not convinced.
0: It's not like actual drama. Maybe it's like one-sided and like in my head.
1: Yeah.
3: Oh, okay.
0: But not like actual drama.
1: Jess, any workplace drama before?
3: Nothing that I can think of because usually like if I feel like someone's mad at me, I overthink it and then I'm like, how do I make it so that they're not mad at me? And I'm a people pleaser.
1: You seem kind of drama free. Cheaty, Dutch Bros and Dixon near the Walmart. Any workplace drama?
4: Not that one, but the previous one I worked at. Yeah, there's a lot of drama.
0: Mm-hmm. Love it.
1: Selena, I had some workplace drama that one time with our old building manager. This was years ago.
0: That's
1: remember?
0: Right.
1: He came and told me, he's like, you don't know who I am. And then he threatened to fight me.
0: Yeah.
1: Ooh. And then rather than fighting him, I took the high road and I went to the boss. And I was like, hey, this guy's saying he wants to come fight
0: he's
1: me.
0: Kind of crazy.
1: So yeah.
3: Wait, didn't you say that person? And
1: then he died.
4: Oh, wow. Yeah. So you.
0: From the stress.
1: Yep.
0: Probably.
1: That's not why.
3: Yeah, because
1: why are you looking at me like that,
0: because
1: Selena?
0: I feel like this you is snitched. Blood on your hands.
3: Yeah. And your boss had to have a stern talk with him, and he was already like.
4: Yeah.
1: It could have contributed to it, but it wasn't my fault. He was the one that brought the smoke to me, and I did not bring any smoke back to him. I just went to the boss. Like, that was company protocol. I feel like I handled it the right way with HR.
0: You did.

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As always, when you want to play along with us, leave your guess on the talkback mic on the iHeart app. Here's today's clip in case you missed it. Have you guys ever had at work? Because I know someone who has, and they said it got them in trouble. All right, get those last minute guesses in. Going to play more of your talkbacks next.

0: 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We're the Bay's number one hit music station. Happy Friday. The JV Show here. I'm Selena.
1: I'm Graham.
2: And I'm Jess.
0: And we are playing What the Bleep, where you can win a chug mug if you are the first person to guess today's bleeped out word correctly. As always, when you think you know what that word is and you want to play along with us, just leave your guess on the talkback mic on the iHeartRadio app. Only the first person who gets it right is going to be winning this chug mug. So here's today's clip in case you missed it.
2: Have you guys ever had at work? Because I know someone who has, and they said it got them in trouble.
0: Not me.
1: Thought about it. Yeah, never done it.
3: I know you guys have.
0: I don't know what you're talking about. Not together. First of all, not together.
2: Okay.
0: Stop it. All right. Let's go to your talk back, see if anyone got it right.
4: Hey, JV Show. Happy Friday. This is Julie from Bay Point. Is the bleeped out word romance? Have a great day.
0: Oh.
1: In the office. A romance.
0: I've never had a work romance. Nah.
1: Why do you say that like so sadly? Like you wish that you had it sometime?
0: I mean,
1: by
0: like,
1: the way, that not the correct answer.
0: Something about like sneaking around, it sounds like romantic, doesn't it?
3: But then you find out that he has a wife and kids.
0: It's too messy. I don't think anyone should do that. It's too messy.
1: Blow up in your face.
0: Yeah. Whoa. Watch your mouth.
5: Edna from Newark, is the bleeped out word constipation?
0: I have constipation. you guys ever have constipation at work?
1: Not the correct. Oops, sorry.
3: Also, not sure why that would get you in trouble, but yeah,
1: it could. Like,
3: I guess if you're spending too much time,
1: why isn't she in this meeting? Oh, because
0: she has constipation.
1: You're constantly missing all the sales meetings. Yeah.
6: 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It's Kat from Dublin, and I think the bleeped out word is beef. Like, had beef with somebody, and things went down in the parking lot, threw hands, and you got in trouble. Happy Friday.
0: That's
1: some beef.
0: Okay, that's never happened. No. Ever fight at work?
3: No, these hands have not been thrown.
7: Good morning, JV Show. Happy Friday. This is Gio from Baby City. Is the bleeped out word alcohol? Thank you guys. Have a good weekend.
0: Alcohol. There it is. All right, here's today's clip unbleeped.
2: Have you guys ever had alcohol at work? Because I know someone who has, and they said it got them in trouble.
3: See, I know you guys have.
1: We have.
3: But you listening.
0: We have.
1: Our previous boss scolded us.
0: Yeah, like we were not allowed.
1: Like we were school children. We're in trouble. Like, and then one time we're like, hey, can we do a spiked eggnog tasting? And he shut that down so fast. We're like, we're just going to have a sip.
0: Yeah.
1: Yeah, our new boss.
3: But look at us now.
0: Our new boss encourages it. We're thriving. We're just having fun.
1: Look at us now. All right, let's give some shout out. Out?
0: Just one?
1: I don't even know if we hit the plural thing here, Jess. I'll let you fill that in a second. That was a junior. I couldn't tell. Did he say the city or Daily City? Either one. Junior, brand new JV Show Chuck Buck coming your way. What's up, Junior? What's up?
0: Nice work.
1: Appreciate you listening to the show and playing along with the game.
0: Yep.
1: You are getting a brand new JV Show Chuck Buck, of which you guys, the 2023 version, were almost out. And I was talking to the Chuck Buck committee last night, the Niners watch party at Creighton. There's going to be some new chug mugs in the works. Finally. The new edition. They're not here yet.
0: 5 years.
3: That's exciting.
1: They are on the way. All right, Junior had the very first correct answer this morning. And Jess, if you could quit interrupting me, please.
3: Sorry.
1: Now you can give whoever else said the word correctly.
3: So I have the floor.
1: Yes, you can
3: have
1: it.
3: Okay, thank you. Two more shout outs. And not that many people. Like a lot of guesses, but not that many people came with the correct answer. But Owen and Jessica. Woo-woo.
0: Nice work, guys.
3: Yep, and Carlos from the town. And that was it.
1: Carlos from the town. Yeah, a lot of people guessed drinks.
3: Very close.
0: Thank you, everyone, for playing. We'll do it again Monday morning, same time, 7:05, right here on the JV Show. Now, make sure you don't go anywhere because coming up next, we have more winning our last pair of tickets for Jesse Reyes. Oh, my God. Someone was in my DMs like, can I please play the Up Nope game? Like, her biggest fan. So, coming up next, your last chance to win those tickets. And then we're going to be also jumping into the mix with Magic Matt.
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16: 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Hey, Elfie, what can I get for you?
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16: 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You?
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0: We got your usual stoppage on the Bay Bridge westbound 80 between the 880 overcrossing and the metering lights, which are on. A lot of stop and go in Vallejo, 37 westbound between Merritt Island Bridge and the lane merge. And then it's slow all the way on out to Skaggs Island. A lot of slow downs in San Leandro, 880 southbound between 238 and Auto Mall Parkway. There also seems to be an accident on the 238 northbound connector to southbound 880. This is still in San Leandro. Things are a little slow there. Graham.
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0: Happy Friday, people. Let's get you in the mix with Magic Matt. 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And coming up next, our Yep Nope game for your last chance to win these tickets for Jesse Reyes here on Wild.

0: commercial for you right now. Looking for caller 20, by the way. Jess, what are we about to give away?
1: Tickets for Jessie Reyes.
0: Yeah, if you want to get on and play our Yup Nope game, call now. 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

0: Magic Matt in the mix. Thank you, Matt. 1-9, the Bay's number one hit music station. Happy Friday. We're the JV Show. I'm Selena.
1: I'm Graham.
0: And I'm Jess.
2: Good morning, chat. Happy Chugwell Friday.
1: Woo!
2: Man, Niner fans were crying 3 days ago about how many injuries you guys are as faithful as the Kardashians with their relationships. But how are the bandwagons when the Niners won yesterday against the Rams? But all good. Go Raiders.
0: Okay.
1: Hang on, hang on. Whoa, whoa, whoa, whoa, whoa, whoa. Let's pump the brakes here for just a quick second.
0: Sure.
1: Niner fans being concerned about the insane amount of injuries that have happened to our guys over the past several seasons, that makes us bad fans? We're invested in the team. And yes, we are allowed to be upset when some of our main guys go down with season-ending injuries.
0: Wouldn't anyone?
1: I feel like I can't even understand that. And he's saying that now, and everybody's a bandwagon fan because we beat the Rams yesterday. No, we were hyped to pound the Rams yesterday. We're excited about that, feeling good about it. But go Raiders, I guess. I don't know. What?
0: Yeah, a lot of that didn't make sense to me.
1: Make that make sense to me.
3: Maybe he meant like there are a lot of bandwagons coming out, not you necessarily.
0: Or did he feel like because of all the injuries, like Niner fans are like losing faith in the team?
3: Right.
1: He said you're about as faithful as the Kardashians' relationships.
3: Right. Yikes.
0: Shots fired.
1: Wow, salty Raider fans strike again. Shocking.
0: And by the way, we have a lot more football things to discuss. 8:05 this morning, season-long JV show bet. Woo. We have details on that. Jess and I are going to lock in our final projection win numbers at that time as well.
1: Wait.
0: Let's go to the phones and welcome Alejandra to the JV show. Welcome.
3: Woo, woo, woo,
0: welcome.
4: Hey.
0: Hi. All right. So on the line today,
3: we have tickets for Jesse Reyes.
0: All you got to do is get 3 out of 4 trivia questions correct, which I know you can do. It's Friday. I'm getting a lot of good vibes from you. Should we get started? Are you ready?
4: Yeah.
0: All right. Here we go. Question number one. Cape Cod is a peninsula that extends out into what ocean?
4: What? Can you repeat it again?
0: Yeah, Cape Cod is a peninsula that extends out into what ocean?
4: Asia?
1: Nope.
0: No, Asia is not an ocean.
1: It's a continent.
0: Oh, dang it. No. We were looking for the Atlantic. The Atlantic Ocean.
1: Cape Cod sticks out into the Atlantic Ocean. Yeah, I hear it's lovely. All right, that's okay. You're allowed to miss one, but I'm going to need you to lock in and get these next 3 questions correct, and we will start with question number 2. What type of animal is Oski, the mascot for UC Berkeley?
4: A bear.
5: Yep.
0: There we go.
1: Yes, he is. Golden bear.
0: We're on the board. Question number 3. The Upside Down is the name for an alternate dimension in what Netflix show?
4: Stranger Things?
5: Yep.
0: Good job. You got this.
1: They are locked in, turns out.
0: You got this.
1: All right, we're down to the final question. You need this one to win those Jesse Reyes tickets. Question number 4. How many minutes is a quarter in the NFL?
4: 15?
5: Yep.
1: Look at that.
0: Wow.
1: Wow.
0: Good job.
1: Bumpy start. Named Asia as an ocean to start and then just aces the remaining questions.
0: I had my doubts after that first question. You're good. You know what you're talking about.
3: She just wanted to throw you guys off a little bit, okay?
1: I guess you
3: just got these tickets for Jesse Reyes.
0: Alejandra, you got him.
4: Enjoy
0: the rest of your day. Have an amazing weekend. You're welcome. Hang on for that winning. Wow, I was scared there for a little bit.
1: I thought I was going to be shouting holy horrible trivia, but the exact opposite. That's a nice win. All right, I got some people in my DMs this morning. Good morning, Graham. Mom in your DMs? Mom in your DMs again. Welcome back. First off, go Niners. Second, just wanted to do a birthday shout out for myself today because I know my husband and my kids, 5 and 2 years old, won't do it.
0: Oh, my God.
1: Jesus, sad music.
0: Do better.
1: Happy 32nd birthday to me. I want to thank myself for all I've done for our little family. I love my kids and my husband so much and blessed to celebrate another year with them. Can't wait to celebrate this weekend. And hoping for a Clayton Valley Charter Ugly Eagles football win tonight. Is that their mascot? The Ugly Eagles?
0: Ugly Eagles?
1: I like it. My husband is a coach on the team, she says. But yes, happy birthday to me. Love, Kimberly. That's myself, says. Anthony, AJ, Bella, Girl, Oreo, Oso, Buster, and Mario DeFish. Did they get to say that they are giving her the birthday shout out? Because she gave it to herself. But either way.
0: Well, who gives a fuck? It sounds like all the animals. Yeah.
1: I guess.
0: Happy birthday. Happy
1: Birthday, happy Kimberly. Birthday. And I appreciate the self shout out. Hi, JV Show. We want to wish our grasshopper Damon a hoppy 8th birthday.
0: Oh, get it? Little grasshopper joke.
1: Hope you hop and toot all you want today. Mom, Dad, and Mila love you so much, little hopper. Yes, little hoppy Damon. I hope you have a great day.
5: Who gives a fart?
1: That's a good one. Hi, Graham. Grandma in your DMs. Welcome in. If you could please give a happy 16th birthday shout out to my grandson, Braden. His birthday is on Sunday. We love you, Braden. That's from Grandma Rose. Yes, happy early birthday there, Braden.
5: Who gives a fart?
1: Hi, Graham. Happy 9th birthday to our sweet Julian. You are our favorite Naruto fan.
6: I'm a daddy.
1: And Isaiah, love you so much. Have an amazing birthday and a great day at school. We hope your day is filled with lots of fun, laughter, and Naruto. I hope this shout out catches you by surprise like you did for me and your dad being born on our bedroom floor.
0: Whoa.
1: Wow.
0: Okay.
1: That would be a surprise. You get up in the night to go to the bathroom, then boom, baby on the floor. And his name is Julian. Yeah, happy birthday, Julian.
5: Who gives a fart?
1: Happy 9th birthday there. One final one here. Hi, Graham. Can you please do a birthday shout out for our boys? Wishing our September babies a happy birthday. Happy 10th birthday to Jordan. And happy 5th birthday to Jaden. Stinky boys for life.
0: Yeah.
1: Love, Mommy.
6: I'm a mommy.
1: Daddy.
7: I'm a daddy.
1: And Penny Girl. Yes, happy birthday to both those birthday. September stinky boys.
5: Who gives a fart?
0: That's a great points. All right, more evidence that Taylor Swift is going full on country. Those details are next.

0: Quality for Nine, the JV Show here. I'm Selena.
1: I'm Graham.
2: I'm Jess.
3: And I'm Chidi.
0: Before we get to today's hottest trending, we played a talk back a few minutes ago from a salty Raiders fan who was really coming for you, Graham, and really
1: all of
0: Niner fans, saying that you guys are not as faithful as, you know, as you say you are, about as faithful as Kardashians take relationships. is what he said.
1: Yeah.
0: Called all of us some bandwagoners.
4: No, Graham. He's not saying that. What he is saying is that you're acting like a purse without the R. That's all.
0: Ooh, but I don't even see that because I said
1: the Niners were going to win last night's game, and they did. Oh, the salty Raider fans! Just because you guys won three games last year, you're mad at us? Don't be mad at me.
0: I don't even get how that.
1: I don't know. I guess.
3: I think because you didn't take. I think because you didn't take the bet.
0: Is that what this is about?
1: Because our Rams fan wanted to lay out a bet with three different chugs or something, and I didn't take it. Well, who cares? I said the Niners were going to win last night, and they stomped the Rams. Total pounding.
5: You know what? Good morning, JV Show. It's Carissa from Castro Valley again. To the salty Raider fan, don't be mad because we are more faithful and more loyal to the soil than you guys are. Sorry, not sorry. Tell them, Graham. We love you guys. Bang, bang, Niner gang.
0: Tell them, Graham.
6: Bang, bang, Niner gang.
1: I've told them. They don't want to hear it. That's okay. That's okay. We love you too, Raiders fans. We love you too.
0: We're the bigger person.
1: Yeah. Mostly because we feel bad for
7: you. All the stuff you need to know. What's hot in music, movies, shows, and the most talked about stories happening today in the Bay.
0: All right, I got a couple things on Taylor Swift right quick. I'm telling you, Taylor is going full on country. Her next project, I'm putting my prediction in. It's going to be country. I mean, we talked about this before, so nothing new here, but it's going to be country, whether it's a re-record or a new music. She's just gone full country vibes. Yesterday, the CMAs, you know, the Country Music Awards, they announced that her song, I Knew It, I Knew You, is nominated for Single of the Year. And she reposted that and she said, looks like I haven't yeed my last haw. Thank you, CMA. See you there November 18th. So she's confirming that she's going to be at the award show. And we all know Taylor ain't going if she ain't winning. So I think this is the start of her, like, country
1: comeback. Well, obviously, if she hasn't yeed her last haw.
0: Yeehaw!
1: Jess has got plenty more
0: we'll
1: of those lined up.
0: Do it for you, Taylor.
1: Yeah!
0: The other Taylor thing, people are wondering if her dog that she shares with Travis Kelce made her runway debut. So Tommy Hilfiger's Spring 2027 show was yesterday, and you know Travis, he has this new campaign with them. He wasn't there because of his training schedule, but at the end of the show, Tommy Hilfiger himself walks down the runway with a fluffy white dog that everyone assumed was Wendy, you know, Taylor and Travis's dog. Turns out that was just a body double. An intended playful nod to Travis's campaign, but not their actual dog.
3: Oh. Okay.
1: Got it.
0: Which I hate that this, I mean, it's a dog. And this is like the hottest celebrity out right now.
3: Yeah, basically.
0: You know what I mean? This is like the hottest. It made headlines that, I mean, the dog Wendy might be making its runway debut.
3: Oh my God.
0: Sorry, but
3: she has a career already?
0: Yes. Wow.
3: I'm jealous.
1: There's nothing I can give a fart less about than their dog.
8: Who gives a fart?
0: And just wait until Wendy gets an Instagram and has more followers than all of us combined.
3: And brand deals.
0: That's going to piss me off even more.
3: Let's stop talking about her.
0: Thank you. I did want to give you guys an update on Hayden Panettiere's death investigation. As you know, she passed away last month from a suspected overdose. Toxicology results still have not come back yet, which would obviously give more insight into what was inside her system. So here's the update. Her boyfriend, who was asleep in the next room when she passed away, has talked to the DEA already. So now what local and federal investigators are doing is they're trying to figure out who may have sold Hayden drugs, which may have caused her death. So they're saying that's the main focus right now. Authorities say that they are zeroing in on a potential drug dealer, but they would obviously need those toxicology results to really be able to take any action. So that's where we're at in this investigation. Grammy.
1: All right. So have you guys seen the video of the San Jose woman that pulled up to the father as he was out walking, accused him of trafficking his own daughter's? Video has gone incredibly viral this week. The woman says that because the daughter's skin is lighter than the dad's, that he must be, quote, buying or selling must be doing something. Have you not seen this video? If you have not, it is absolutely everywhere, and there's been an incredible amount of outrage over the video. Well, we have a major update to the story as the San Jose Police Department have arrested. They have arrested this woman because apparently this is not her first instance of harassing people. She's had numerous other instances in San Jose. I'm not exactly sure what they are charging her, but they say it's a variety of different charges that they were able to get her on. And luckily, because this video was posted, I think the dad's remaining anonymous, but because the video has been posted and they could see her license plate in there, San Jose Police Department were able to use license plate tracking technology and figure out where she was at. And she was booked into Santa Clara County jail for multiple crimes, including stalking and hate crime charges.
0: Wow.
1: So they will be throwing the book at her for this.
0: Good.
1: Yeah. It was awful, awful behavior, disgusting behavior in that video. It did seem like maybe she had a bit of a screw loose. Did she seem, because she kept saying like, well, I'm with the feds and I have facial recognition technology in her car, and she was saying some weird stuff. So I'm like, I don't fully know if she was.
0: I think she was all there and she knew exactly what she was doing, just trying to intimidate this man.
1: I mean, I agree that her underlying intentions, obviously, yeah, racist and completely wrong. And okay, I'm glad that she's been arrested. I just couldn't tell if like she was, you know, I'm like, this woman doesn't seem like she should be operating a motor vehicle.
0: Right, that I agree with. Yeah. I showed my husband this video when I saw it a couple days ago, and he didn't believe it's real. Like, we've gone so far down this AI rabbit hole that he was like, ain't no way that's real. Nobody would do that. It's AI.
1: Well,
0: and I was like, no, like, this is, it's real.
1: Turns out it is very real, and other people have come forward to say that she's done similar things in their neighborhood and stuff like that. So it was real. She has been arrested.
0: All right. Thank you, Graham. Coming up next on the JV show. Okay, we got to talk about our JV show season-long football bets.
1: Yes.
0: We're going to lock in what the punishments will be. Also, Graham, you locked in your projected win number yesterday.
1: Yep.
0: Jess and I are going to do the same next.
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0: Bruno Mars. It's Wild 94.9, the Bay's number one hit music station. We're the JB Show. I'm Selena.
1: I'm Graham.
2: I'm Jess.
3: And I'm TD.
0: And happy Friday, woo-hoo-hoo, by the way. Friday vibes. Okay, so is this next talkback, is this having to do with the salty Raiders fan that
1: it
0: left
1: is.
0: Us a talkback a few minutes ago?
4: Good morning, JB Show. What he's trying to say is that Niner fans wouldn't be as faithful if they were as bad as the Raiders. They would just give up and go for another team. But as bad as the Raiders are, we still support and we still show up, and it's still Raider Nation. And one thing we know about these 49ers is they're going to choke when it matters the most. So go ahead and be happy that you made the playoffs, but going to end up losing anyways. And we'll be happy that we're still Raider fans, even though we suck.
0: You know what?
1: Okay, a couple. We've done this debate many times.
0: Can I just say something?
1: Yes.
0: I've never met a Niners fan that jumped ship if they were doing bad.
1: No.
0: Never in my life. Unlike some Raiders fans who they leave to Vegas and you guys now have like another team.
1: I don't want to. Yeah, we've done this debate before, and it's a hypothetical. If the Niners were this bad, you guys would do. Don't tell me in hypothetical terms what we did. And the Niners have had plenty of bad seasons. And guess whose attendance still outdid the Raiders in all the bad years? The Niners' attendance. We've done this. We've done a deep dive.
0: And that's
1: let's
0: facts.
1: Not. We're all
0: scientific evidence.
1: Can't we all be diehard fans? I'm a
0: can
1: diehard
0: we all
1: Niner
0: be friends?
1: Fan. If the Niners were crappy for 20 years, I'd still be a Niner fan. I'm born and raised Niner fan. That's just the way it is. And Raider fans, you guys are awesome fans too. Can't we just agree that we're all great fans? But this like narrative back and forth, if you guys were bad as us, you guys wouldn't, you would jump ship in your bandwagon.
0: That's a good point.
1: It's hypothetical. You don't know that.
0: Why is there a competition over who's more loyal? Like, who cares?
1: Just I've never understood that. But also to the other point that we're just going to choke in the playoffs. Bro, I would rather make the playoffs and have a winning season 1,000 out of 1,000 times than have a losing season. Just any football fan would. It's just better. Trust me, even if we choked, it's just better. You would always rather have a dog in the fight in the playoffs. Trust me.
0: Moving on.
1: Please.
0: A lot of football talk this morning on the JB Show because the season obviously just kicked off. Jess and I are being forced to do another season long.
1: Stop it with the force.
0: It is.
2: We're forced, yeah.
0: I mean, come on. Hey, we're going to do it because we're team players.
1: How about peer pressured? Is that, it's not a full forcing.
0: We're being peer pressured.
1: Yes, thank you.
0: Not just by you, Graham, by everyone who listens to this show.
1: And
0: so,
1: thank you, everyone.
0: So we are
2: giving
0: in. I
2: need you to understand the stress that this causes my body because I am sweating more than any human being should be sweating right now.
1: You'll be fine. All right, so each of us represents a different team up here on the JV Show. I'm representing the 49ers. I have already, my pick was already in yesterday. Last night stomping may have me rethinking a little bit, but it's already locked in. I've projected the 49ers will have a 10-win season. That ain't one, a 10-win team last night. If they keep playing like that, they'll have more than that. But 10-win, and again, you're trying to get as close to the exact win total number as you can. The difference, the amount that you are off, we're going to get into the consequences slash there's going to be a reward, I think, this year if you're the closest one. Again, I've selected the 49ers to win 10 games this season. Now, Jess is representing the hometown team of Salinas, the New York Giants. That's her team. Right now, Vegas has...
0: is so nervous. Can I just say, she's so nervous.
1: Vegas has their projected win total, 7.5 wins. What is your pick? And the pick is in.
2: I'm going to go with what my heart is telling me. I've been going back and forth and back and forth, but I'm going to lock it in at 5.
1: 5 wins.
2: Yeah. And if they get more than that, then great. I'll be rooting for them,
1: and
2: right?
1: What did I say? It was 7.5?
0: 7.5.
1: Yeah. You're going very pessimistic on the season.
2: Last year, I should have trusted my heart and I would have gotten it correct. So this year, I'm going with my heart. Yep.
0: You never, can't argue
1: never
0: that.
1: Trust
0: you
1: a
0: cannot
1: fart.
0: Argue that. No, that's
1: oh,
0: art.
1: Heart.
0: Heart. We're talking about heart.
2: With the H.
0: Heart
2: here.
1: Got it. All right, so you're taking... a lot of people high on the Giants this year. I mean, at least that they're going to have a better year than they did last year, and people are excited about the offense developing, but you are not. Jess going with 5 wins. I hope the Giants just rattle off and have a 10-win season.
2: And
1: I would
2: if
1: love
2: they
1: to
2: do,
1: that.
2: Then...
1: then you will be getting
2: then I'll
1: punished.
2: Then I'll be sweating some more.
1: We're going to get to the punishments later. All right.
0: Oh, my God. Now I'm shaking. Selena, no, I'm scared.
1: Selena, you will be representing the Raiders.
2: Choose wisely.
0: And, peer pressure to do so, by the way.
1: Last year, you jinxed the team, apparently. That's what Raider fans have told us. But you will be selecting their win total, projected win total for this year's season. And the pick is in. Selena, Vegas has the Raiders at 5.5 wins.
0: Yeah.
1: What do you select?
0: And I've thought long and hard about this. My heart, and this is, I'm not locking it in, just let me just give some backstory. My heart was saying 4. If Vegas is saying 5.5, I wanted to go 4.
1: Yeah.
0: But we have Edgar, you know, our buddy Edgar without the haircut.
1: Uh-huh.
0: He's been kind of, you know, leaving talkbacks and kind of coaching me up. And
1: right.
0: He says, go with 5.
1: Yeah. Oh.
0: So.
2: You're joining me at 5? Join me.
0: Come on. I think I'm following Edgar's lead on this.
1: Okay. Yeah. Pick is in.
0: And I'm going to lock in 5.
1: 5. Wow. All right.
0: Yeah.
2: Hear wow, that. Dude.
1: Okay.
2: That's a lot.
1: So we have Selena with the Raiders at 5 total wins this season. Jess with the New York Giants of Selena's also with 5 wins on the season. Those would both be disappointing years for those fan bases. And me representing the 49ers, I have selected 10 wins on the season. Now we get to the rewards slash punishments because there can only be one winner, whoever is the closest. And we have to have some tiebreaker. We'll get to that. If everybody ties or two people tie, we'll figure that out when it comes to that.
0: Out.
1: And maybe if you tie, you don't win. But the person that finishes in first place, closest to the projected win total, they get a get out of Chug Wheel Chug card that they can redeem at any time that their name is chosen in the Chug Wheel. They can play that card and get out of chugging. That's the reward. Now to the punishments. If you finish in second place in this competition, and we talked about this yesterday, but it is now locked in, you will have to keep the Diarrhea Queen license plate frame that I pranked Jess with. I put it on her car. It was on there for 3 weeks.
2: Hey,
1: it was
2: I've already been punished. What
1: go back
2: heck?
1: And podcast the show. Someone will have to put that on their car for if you are off by 2 games, let's say. 2 weeks. Each game you're off by equals a week.
2: Oh, God.
1: So let's say the Giants rattle off 9 wins this year and Jess finishes in second. She'd have the Diarrhea Queen license plate frame on her car for 4 weeks, which would be hysterical.
2: Oh, my God.
1: That's
2: please, no.
1: The second. Now, number 3, if you finish dead last in this, and this has been agreed upon by the ladies because I threw out a lot of things yesterday and the listeners threw out a lot of things and they were boo-hooing quite a bit. So I'm kidding. They weren't. But
0: on the inside, we were.
1: On the inside, they were. All right. If you finish in third place, we discuss it needs to be some sort of public humiliation, right?
2: Oh,
1: and
2: God.
1: So you will have to wear whatever team you're representing, a full jersey for 24 hours, helmet, cleats, pants, jersey, everything. And we're going to put up a couple different assignments that you got to go because you can't just hide at home wearing that jersey all day. You obviously got to come to work here wearing it. And we'll select the date. It's going to be funnier once the season is wrapped because it's like, why is that person dressed up like a New York Giants fan? We're going to have a few assignments. You're going to have to go grocery shopping. It could be school pickup. It could also be
2: one of them.
1: Yeah, one of them is going to be a sit down restaurant. You're going to have to go sit down and order from your waiter or waitress and order a meal. We're going to have 3 different things that you got to accomplish, and we're going to have to record them so the JV Show fam, we can all watch and cackle.
2: Selena, at least I feel like if we're wearing all the like football gear and stuff, somebody could just think we're in Little League because we're so short.
0: Little League baseball?
1: Yeah, Little League is
2: like, oh, wait, I mean, what is it called?
1: Just wrong. Wrong sport, bro.
0: That was actually so cute.
2: Little Jess. Wait, you know what I mean?
1: And like then they're going to think that you like hit a home run from the 50-yard line. It would be so cute.
2: I didn't take that out of the podcast.
1: No.
2: You know what I mean? You know what I mean?
1: Leave that in the podcast.
2: What do you call it when it's when you play football but you're little?
1: Pee-wee?
0: You play like, yeah.
1: Pop Warner. Pee-wee. play a Little League.
2: Let's forget I said that.
1: Yeah.
2: But it'll look less weird if we're wearing it versus
0: question,
2: Graham.
1: So it's all locked in. Okay. Selena has her hand raised. Yes.
0: Do we include Chidi?
3: Oh,
0: in any facet of this.
1: I love the idea. We'd have to come up with a fourth
0: option. What does
1: that look
0: like? Wait.
1: And she'd have to figure out a team she wants to represent.
0: That way you would have a chance to win a get out of chug free card
3: it's okay.
0: too. Come on. We had to get peer pressured into this.
2: Oh, man.
1: Chidi, would you like to be involved in the bet?
3: I will.
1: And do
3: not.
1: You have a favorite NFL team?
3: Well, mine was the 49ers.
1: Oh, well, you have to pick someone else.
3: Yeah, see, I don't even
1: Didn't
3: know.
1: Didn't you live in Wisconsin for a time?
0: There you go.
3: Like
1: Green Bay
3: Packers.
1: Packers.
0: That's your team.
3: No,
0: we'll work on the projected number and
3: thank you.
0: We'll get that going soon. Chidi, you're in. I'm so happy. This warms my heart.
1: It does warm my heart, too.
0: I'm so happy. Our Chug

0: Finna, Grandma Jess, it's your buddy Hammer Hank. I'm checking in from Hayward this morning. I'm picking the Chiefs to win 11 games this season.
1: Okay.
0: You know the Chiefs are my team, and I hope they go all the way to win the Super Bowl this year. And I'll talk to you real soon, buddies. Peace in your hood.
1: Look at that. Hanky just said, hold my beer. I want in on this, too. Man, we might have to come up with some more consequences. He's picking the Chiefs, his team. I think he used to be a Raider fan. Then they left town and broke his heart. Anyways, he's now a Chiefs fan, so he's selecting the Chiefs for 11 wins. Let's go, Hanky.
2: Happy Friday, guys. I love the third place public humiliation. You guys are going to feel like Dejan Love for the day.
3: You're right out of car.
1: Yeah, I can't wait for that consequence for whoever finished third place. The videos for social media are going to be great.
3: That is true. All right, guys, it's time for...
4: The four things you need a heads up on to start your day.
3: So today marks the 25th anniversary of the 9/11 attacks. The Memorial Center... Memorial Ceremony. Sorry about that. Has been underway all morning at Ground Zero to honor the 3,000 people who died. Something new they're doing this year, they're going to include an extra moment of silence for those who were later stricken with 9/11-related illnesses.
1: All right, the folks in Melbourne probably frantically dialing 000 yesterday. That's their equivalent of 911 there in Australia to report a murder, because that's exactly what the 49ers did to the Rams on Thursday Night Football. The gang was all back together for the Niners. Brock, Warner, Bosa, Debo, Greenlaw, McCaffrey, and Kittle all making big plays, along with new Niner Mike Evans. That wide receiver, he had a great game. 27-7 was the final in this one, and it was incredibly satisfying given how every analyst spent the entire offseason glazing the Rams and practically handing them the trophy before the season even started. Let's go, Niners.
5: Bang, bang, Niner gang.
6: Early morning clouds and fog to kick off the weekend. Unfortunately, for those of you that love summer weather, that's kind of slowing down for the next couple of days. Highs will significantly decrease back into the upper 70s to low 80s, so still pretty warm, but just not as hot as it's been.
1: Why can't we have summer on the weekends? Why do we get it on a Tuesday and a Wednesday? That's trash.
3: Have you noticed it's been like that all summer?
1: All summer. Give me a hot weekend.
3: Thank you.
7: Hey, Capricorn besties.
3: Hey.
7: Your day is going to be 8 out of 10. It might be time to switch up a routine that's been running on autopilot. Even a small change can make a big difference. Career energy is looking strong, too. So trust your ideas and speak with confidence, because people are paying attention.
3: Okay, I like that. Oh. Yes. All right, coming up next, it's our Chug Wheel game.
1: Oh. Yes.
3: Caller 20. If you want to get on to play and win a chug mug, fine. 888-333-9490. Right now, it's Zara Larson, Lush Life on Wild.

0: Dara Larson, Lush Life. It's Wild 94.9. We're the Bay's number one hit music station, the JV Show. I'm Selena.
1: I'm Graham.
2: I'm Jess.
3: And I'm Chidi.
0: And let's see who we have on the phones. Hi, who's this?
4: This is Gio.
0: Hi, Gio. You're caller 20. Oh, I don't know why I'm sounding so happy.
1: Yeah, dial it back, Selena.
0: Hold on. My bad. Well, good morning, Gio.
4: Good morning.
0: Thank you for being on. You are going to be winning a Chug Mug for playing along with us. This is our Chug Wheel game. And here's how this is going to work for anyone new to the JV Show. So yesterday, we sent Jess out to the streets, and she asked a random person eight random questions. So we're going to go through each one, one by one, and we're going to stop down. And Gio, if you can correctly guess what that person on the street said, you get a point. Once you get to 5 points, that means you win the game, and one of us here in studio is going to be doing some chugging. And Graham, what's on the Chug Wheel this week?
1: All right, featured item this week again is a Gonster, which is half a Guinness layered with half an old school Monster energy drink. It's called a Gonster. It's not going to be good. And we have Dr. Pepper and butter. I can't remember why that's a thing, but it's on our Chug Wheel. Coffee with olive oil because Starbucks took it off their menu. Pumpkin puree. That's left over from, we're into fall again. That's left over from last year.
0: That's so gross.
1: Thai peanut sauce is still there. And then we have the soup du jour. And this pot of beef and barley stew has been simmering since 2025. JV Show
0: That's
1: Chef
0: disgusting.
1: Does not recommend.
0: Gross.
1: And then we have a dealer's choice space. If you land on that one, you can pick any of those delicious items to chug.
0: All right, Gio, are you ready?
4: Yep.
0: All right, so let's find out who Jess talked to.
5: Jasmine, Australia.
0: Jasmine from Australia.
1: Wait,
0: from Melbourne.
1: Did you travel to see the game?
6: Yeah, no big deal.
1: Oh, awesome. Australia.
0: All right, let's go to question number one. Listen up, Gio.
7: How do you pronounce this? Root or route?
0: Ooh, what do you think she said? Root or route?
4: I'm going to say root.
5: Root.
1: I mean, how do we know? The Australians say stuff, all kinds of stuff weird. How are we supposed to know that? Root. Mate. Yeah, root.
0: Bobby.
1: All right, 1 point for Gio. Next question.
7: What's your social media vibe? Travel, kids, or pets?
1: Gio, what do you think Jasmine said? Travel. What was the second one?
7: Kids. Or pets.
1: Pets.
4: Travel.
1: All right.
7: Don't you guys know everything?
1: Gio's off to a hot start, mate.
0: Next question.
7: Do you think there's any possible link between the electrical substation and all the Niners' injuries?
1: Ooh. Great question.
0: What do you think she said?
4: She said no.
5: No.
0: Oh, no, she said no.
1: No.
0: I don't think you should get a point for that.
6: Yeah, you're right.
1: She did not say no. She's a nerd. Okay. That was good. All right, Gio's off to a hot start. He's got 3 correct so far. How many does he need to get the Chug Wheel spinning? 5. He only needs 2 more of these remaining questions.
0: Oh, my God.
1: Go to the next one.
7: Do you own any CDs?
1: Gio, what do you think Jasmine said? Does she own any CDs? They're having a major comeback.
4: No.
5: No.
1: No. Again. She said no. No. Okay, Gio. So he's in danger of clean sweeping the questions. Did we have a rule about that? He's got 4 for 4. He only needs 1 of the remaining 4 questions correct to get the Chug Wheel spinning. This is not good, guys.
0: All right. Here we go.
7: Favorite fall flavor, pumpkin spice, pecan, or banana?
1: No.
0: What do you think she said, Gio? Pumpkin spice, pecan, or banana?
4: I'm going to say pecan.
5: I would probably go banana.
0: Banana.
1: All right, okay. 1 incorrect.
0: Finally.
1: The clean sweep is off the table. Next question.
7: Do you think the San Francisco Giants will make the playoffs?
1: What do you think?

0: think Jasmine said, will the San Francisco Giants make the playoffs?
1: No.
2: Sure. Okay.
0: I respect people's optimism as the Giants are about 30 games out of first place. Dang. People always say
1: yes.
0: Not
1: watch baseball.
0: Whenever we ask them, they always say yes.
3: All right, next question. What type of air traveler are you? Normal clothes or PJs and an egg pillow? Gio, what do you think she said?
1: PJs
2: and a neck pillow.
3: Oh, there it is.
0: There it is.
3: Okay.
0: All that's right. Number five. That is number five, and that's all it takes to... PJs and a neck pillow. Can't we just wear normal clothes on a flight? Let's not get sidetracked there. Somebody's got to get their name drawn.
3: She sounded like someone who would wear normal clothes, but you know, no.
2: Yeah, she did.
3: Gio, you won. Easy. Thanks for nothing. You got a chug mug. I hope you're happy.
0: I hope you have a great weekend.
3: Have a great weekend, Gio.
0: Yeah. He sounds very happy.
3: All right, hang on.
1: Appreciate it.
3: No problem. Oh, wow. Hang on.
0: Whose draw is it this morning?
3: Nice. Justice.
0: That means she's going to draw me single time you draw me.
4: You put the papers in here, so.
0: I don't care. You have a magnet attached to your hand, and there's a magnet taped on the back of my name.
5: They probably do.
0: Yeah, they're called magnets.
3: Jess is reaching in, but I mean hand magnets.
0: It's Graham. We already know. It's Graham.
4: Wait, okay. No, genuinely, I don't know. It's Graham. Graham, I swear to you, you saw it. Wait, Graham.
0: You're 20 for your last 20.
4: Wait, no, I love that.
0: I called it. I already knew it was going to happen. I've already come to terms with it. I'm not going to complain about it. It's the chug wheel game.
3: Maybe we each just have our own interview where certain names are drawn. Like, I always pick myself.
2: I pick you, Selena.
3: Thank you.
4: Look at them.
0: You're going to be spinning the chug wheel?
4: If you look at the papers, they're all the same.
0: Sure,
2: you're probably
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3: Hey, Bridge. Things are stopped. 80 westbound between the middle of the parking lot and the metering lights. Those lights are on. We have a major wreck this morning in Daly City. 20 southbound before the Pacifica exit. We have a multi-car injury crash blocking the two left lanes. Emergency crews are already there on the scene. Everything is stop and go from 19th Avenue. And a lot of slowdowns on the Altamont Pass. 580 westbound between 205 and North Flynn Road. Graham.
0: Before I read this, I would like to remind people we are live on Instagram if you would like to hop on, because I am about to spin the JV Show chug wheel in a second. 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
3: All right, Graham, you know what to do.
0: All right, I have lost this morning's... we collectively as a JV show lost the chug wheel game. Gio, our listener, he won it. He dominated us. It was not even close, so I have been drawn by Jess, because every time she reaches into the sack of names, my name is drawn. It is without fail. I called it. It happened. We knew it was going to happen. It was a foregone conclusion.
3: Fair and square.
0: All right, on this morning's JV show, Chug Wheel, featured item alert this week is a Gonster, which is a half Guinness, half old school Monster energy drink, that bright green one.
1: Yep.
0: And you can layer them in a pint glass. I've seen it before. Never tried it.
1: That sounds so gross.
0: Could be chugging it. Also on the wheel, Dr. Pepper and butter. I can't remember why that's a thing, but here it is on the wheel. Coffee with olive oil. That, of course, because Starbucks took it off their menu. We have a pumpkin puree left over from last fall. Here we are, fall time again. Thai peanut sauce on the wheel. The soup du jour, which is the soup of the day. JV show chef, not recommending this one. It's a hearty beef and barley stew left over from last Christmas.
1: That's
0: and
1: so
0: then we have
1: disgusting.
0: Dealer's choice. And if I land on that one, I get to pick whatever delicious item I would like to chug. I'm not exactly sure which of these things I would pick. All right, I'm going to step up to the chug wheel now. Again, if you'd like to watch the spin and then watch the ensuing chug, you can join us on Instagram Live.
1: Go.
0: All right,
1: go,
0: here we go. I'm going to give the wheel a spin.
1: It's spinning.
0: The wheel is in motion, spinning clockwise, and it is slowing down now on the Thai peanut sauce is where the wheel has landed. Thai peanut sauce.
1: That doesn't sound too bad.
0: I mean,
1: that sounds delicious. I like it on food.
0: I'll be honest, I was putting out Gonster vibes there because I did want to I wanted to try the Gonster. But,
3: I do think the soup du jour would have been disgusting, though.
0: It was so. One space away from the soup du jour and sandwiched in between pumpkin puree, but I've landed on Thai peanut sauce, and I will be chugging that.
1: I feel like, if anything, it just might be a little salty. Maybe you'll get, like, the grout.
0: Oh, not that again. Remember the last salty thing I chugged? It had me racing for the bathroom.
1: Uh-oh. Oh, this is not good.
0: It made for a rough commute home.
1: Graham is chugging next. Here's Olivia Dean.

0: Wild 94.9, the JV show here. Graham is getting ready to chug Thai peanut sauce because we lost our chug wheel game. I just smelled it. It actually smells really delicious.
1: It does in the right context. If I was eating maybe a delicious spring roll and dunking it in there.
0: Is it too thick? Do we need to water it down?
1: I'm going to shake it up a bit. It was coming out a bit thick. Damn, Thai peanut sauce.
0: You hella thick. Did
1: you say peanut or
0: peanuts?
1: That's what I said.
0: Yeah.
1: It sounded like you said something else. Okay. Oh, it's drippy.
0: Oh, no, it's everywhere.
1: Oh, it's dripping all over the carpet.
0: We're streaming live on JV Morning Show on our Instagram, by the way. You can go check this out live.
1: Oh, sorry, carpet. I'll take care of that. You just rub it in.
0: Just rub it in. Nobody will know.
2: So brown and nasty.
1: It does. You don't want to look at this one. It does. It does look.
0: How's the consistency of it? Chuggable?
1: Thick and bubbly currently. What's going to be happening in my stomach in a minute?
0: Oh no!
1: All right, let's get it over with, guys.
0: Let's do it, Graham. All right, here we go. Graham makes chugging look so easy.
2: He does.
0: Go.
1: Oh, here we go. All right, let's chug.
0: He's down on one knee. He's chugging. He's making a little bit of a face, but he's doing it. Yes. See, I could never. Okay, how are you already done?
1: I don't like it.
2: What did it taste like?
0: Uh-oh.
1: It tastes like Thai peanut sauce, but...
0: Was it spicy?
2: Yeah.
1: A little spicier than I thought.
2: Did you taste the peanuts?
0: Too salty.
1: Yeah, a lot of nuts in the Thai peanut sauce. Did you say peanut?
2: Yeah.
0: Yes.
1: Okay, just checking.
3: Do you think your stomach will survive?
1: I don't know.
0: Just have some energy drink.
1: What was that thing I chugged recently that just destroyed my stomach?
0: The hot sauce?
1: No, oh, something since then. It was very heavy sodium-esque.
0: Huh. I don't know. Sure. Everything blurs together. Yeah. I try to forget the chugs here.
3: Yeah. Well, nice work, Graham. Good job.
1: Thanks a lot, Gio.
0: Yeah, Gio.
2: Gio's
0: watching our live stream.
2: Yep.
0: The audacity to show your face here again.
1: Hang on.
0: We've been talking a lot of NFL.
1: Nuts are coming back up.
0: Ew. We've been talking a lot of NFL this morning. Go ahead, Jess.
3: It was buffalo wing sauce.
1: Yes. Remember, that was the thing that killed me.
0: Oh, yes.
1: This is like just, I know it's a totally different flavor, adjacent. But it just reminds me of
0: it. Oh, no. Well, you'll have a fun ride home.
1: I'll be making a couple stops. So one in Richmond, one in Vallejo, one in American Canyon.
2: Yeah.
1: A couple stops back to Napa today.
0: Did you guys see that Twitter has added a new feature? Cheetah, you're the only person I know that tweets. Did you see their new feature?
2: I did not.
0: They added this new thing. So now every NFL team's profile, it has their entire roster. Like, it'll say, like, 53 players. And then you can go through the roster, and it has everyone's name and their official Twitter account.
1: No. Does every NFL player have an active Twitter account?
0: No, that's a good question.
1: Like, I would think there would be plenty of guys that are like, what the hell is Twitter?
0: A lot of people are saying this. They did this in response to the Dejan Love.
1: That's what it sounds like. Just so you can cross-reference who you're talking to on social media or on the dating apps to make sure they're an actual legitimate player.
0: I feel like Instagram needs to do this. Nobody's on Twitter anyways.
2: Yeah, right.
1: That's my original point. Yeah.
2: Except for me. Yeah.
0: Except for Chidi. Chidi's the only person. Chidi and Kanye, the only people that use Twitter these days. I don't even know if Kanye does anymore, to be honest.
3: You're the only one now, Chidi.
0: Graham, are you okay?
1: I'm just letting it marinate right now. I'm just letting it marinate.
0: Oh, wow. All right. Are you going to make it through trending coming up next?
1: I think I shall.
0: All right. Here's Rihanna.

0: Sammy, do you know what you have inside today's Hottest Trending?
1: I do. Can we go back to talking about one last thing from last night's game? Because the Rams did something in celebration during the game last night, and it blew up in their face so bad.
0: Love it. Yes, let's talk about it next. Plus, people are swooning over Benny Blanco sharing these Selena Gomez wedding details. Cheetah gave me a look. No, not swooning over him. Not him, per se, but what he said. That is coming up inside today's Hottest Trending. Here's Tame Impala, Dracula. It's Wild.

0: 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It's Wild 94.9, the Bay's number one hit music station. I'm Selena.
1: I'm Graham.
2: I'm Jess.
3: And I'm Chidi.
0: We're the JV Show. Graham, are you okay?
1: I think I'm all right.
0: Okay.
1: I think.
2: Oh, man.
1: A Thai peanut sauce. I might just need a burp. Hang on, sorry. Okay, now I feel better.
4: It's all the stuff you need to know. What's hot in music, movies, shows, and the most talked about stories happening today in the Bay.
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1: Nothing like running a giant belch sound effect right into the San Francisco Symphony sponsor. My apologies. Go see the San Francisco Symphony. It's awesome.
0: So people are swooning over Benny Blanco sharing Selena Gomez wedding details.
1: I was going to say, said no one ever.
0: So yeah, Chidi was like, in what world? That makes me so sad for him. You know, he's just a, you know, he wants love too, you know?
1: Mm-hmm.
0: Yeah. And he has it with Selena Gomez. Someone had to do it. So he and Gwyneth Paltrow had a little chat on his podcast this week, and they talked about the wedding. You know, Benny opened up about the unconventional way they designed the wedding because it was this vision that Selena Gomez had since she was a kid. He said, "We rented a palm tree farm and converted it. She had a dream for a wedding since she was a kid. She's always been like, I want to walk down an aisle, but I want the aisle to be like Persian rugs that are off-centered. I don't want normal flowers. I don't want it to feel bougie." He said, so it was incredible, and you could tell we put effort into it, but it didn't feel stuffy.
2: Okay.
0: I'm having trouble envisioning off-centered rugs. I feel like that would drive me crazy.
1: Which is probably like more of like a, not the traditional road seating and just like things kind of like more casual and big rugs spread out all over the place.
0: Palm
1: like,
0: tree farm sounds so cute though.
1: That is cool.
0: That I'm here for.
1: He was barefoot, wasn't he?
0: Probably.
1: I knew it. He just wanted an excuse to go barefoot.
0: Yeah, he wanted to feel those rugs.
1: Show off that hair.
0: Between his toes.
1: How could he tell where the rug started and the hair on his foot ended? You know what I mean? All just mixed together.
0: They will be celebrating 1 year of marriage coming up on the 27th, if anyone gives a fart. Ooh. Yeah, that went by fast.
5: Who gives a fart?
0: Thank you.
2: Whoa.
0: Did you, this is a little random, but it was a big headline this week. Did you guys see the Spice Girls big announcement by chance?
2: No.
1: No, they're still announcing stuff?
0: Well, they haven't.
1: What is this, 20 years ago?
0: They haven't forever, but this week they did, and that's why it was such a big deal. They announced on Instagram that something was happening October 9th.
1: Oh, huge.
0: 2 p.m.
1: Oh. Yes.
0: And everyone thought like, oh my God, reunion album, reunion tour. I mean, there's been talks of them doing a residency at the Sphere.
1: At the Sphere, I was just going to say that.
0: Yes, and fans have been like just waiting for this to actually become a reality. And so we finally got more information on what this big announcement is.
2: Yeah. Okay.
0: They're going to be releasing some merch, like a box set.
1: Oh.
0: Fans are so mad. Like, why would you even put out a teaser for that?
2: Yeah.
3: Right.
1: What if this is the sort of lead up, see what kind of excitement's out there to do a residency at the Sphere? Because when you first said that, I was like, residency at the Sphere, that's got to be a thing. We've seen what the Backstreet Boys are doing there, and they're crushing it, and everyone's coming back, you included, Selena, saying it's the best show I've ever seen in my life.
0: How do you think
1: the Spice Girls would do if they did a residency?
0: I think they would kill it.
2: Do you think all the Spices would be on board?
0: No.
1: Oh.
0: Graham, can you name all the Spices?
1: Yeah, cumin.
2: Yeah.
1: Cinnamon.
2: Paprika.
1: Paprika.
0: Ice, yes. Obviously.
2: Uh-huh. Ice, spice.
0: Yeah,
2: ice, spice. Yeah.
1: Spice. Pumpkin. Spice.
2: Oh, yeah.
1: And Old Spice.
2: Yeah. Oh.
1: The deodorant. I wear that every day. Timber is the flavor I choose.
0: I don't think Posh Spice Victoria Beckham would participate.
1: Even for something at the Sphere? Like, that's a big deal. No. I get she doesn't want to go do a tour and play the different, you know, town and county fairs around the nation, but to do a residency at the Sphere?
0: I think her attitude is like, that was my past, and I'm like, I'm not that anymore.
2: I've moved on.
1: I just think that payday also.
0: I don't think she needs it.
1: Not that she needs it.
0: Right.
1: Yeah, David Beckham money.
2: Yeah. Maybe they could get a new Spice.
0: Ice Spice. Bring in ice.
1: Banana latte spice. Is that the new flavor at Starbucks?
0: It's not a spice. Yeah, it's banana spice. Bread.
1: Oh, banana bread spice. Yes.
0: Graham, what do you have?
1: All right, we got to talk about the Rams jet lag celebration they did last night on the field. I was going to ask if any of you ladies caught this, but none of you watched the game. The disrespect. It was such an awesome game last night. I definitely noticed, and I, when they first did it, it stung me a little bit. Well, I'll explain, because we know one of the biggest things that we talked about leading up to the NFL's first ever game in Australia was the difference between the two teams' travel schedules. Yep. The Niners opted to head out more than a week in advance so they could acclimate to the major time change. Now the Rams took a different approach. They flew out like less than 24 hours in advance, and they're like, we're just going to go on adrenaline and we're just going to power right through this, and we don't need to be out there like you sissies on the Niners and acclimate for a week, right?
2: Right.
1: The Rams actually, it's interesting, they actually sent some of their staff over the past year out at different times ahead of imaginary game time, and then checked in with them to see how they felt. So they sent someone out 8 days ahead.
0: So they've been prepping for an entire year?
1: Yeah, they've tried some different sleep science techniques, and whoever they flew out like the day before was like, yeah, I feel great. I could definitely do it. And then they chose that option. Well, It turns out it spectacularly backfired last night. If anybody watched the game, the Rams did look like they were half asleep during the game. But early on, while the game was still close, Brock Purdy threw a fairly ugly interception. He definitely would love that to get that throw back. And the Rams picked it off, and the entire defense ran down to the end zone and laid down to take a nap.
0: They all posed
1: in a little sleep pose, and I was like, oh, damn it, that's good. I like that. Obviously mocking the Niners
0: because
1: they needed to get there and get their precious sleep ahead of time. And the Rams, we don't need that. We're not getting jet lagged. Well, turns out in the second half, man, it did look like the Rams players could have used a little extra shut-eye because they looked sluggish and slow and old and off and not sharp, and the Niners completely dismantled them. It did also help that the Niners intercepted Matt Stafford on the ensuing drive right after that. So while Brock Purdy threw an interception, the Niners took it away right after that and then proceeded, as we know, to completely pound the Rams after that. But as much as I want to hate on their little celebration, I was like, damn, that's funny. That's good. But thankfully, the Niners got the win, and it didn't matter.
0: By the way, we have a follow-up talkback from Abel.
1: Oh,
0: Rams fan. The Bayzone Rams fan. Uh-huh. He's only Rams fan, probably. He had reached out yesterday, wanted to do a bet with you.
1: Yeah, Rams, last night's game.
0: Yesterday's game. You declined. He's left us another talk back.
1: Even though I said the Niners were going to win.
0: Yeah, well, we're gonna get that follow-up coming up next year on the JV show.
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10: 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Mainly working here. You?
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11: 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Ooh, and I'll grab an almond croissant, too.
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1: 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Old Navy.
0: Yeah.
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0: Bay Bridge, things are stopped. 80 westbound between the toll plaza and the metering lights. Those lights are on. They're always on. Still a lot of stop and go in Daly City. 280 southbound before the Pacifica exit. We have a multi-car injury crash on the shoulder. Emergency crews, they're all right there. They're taking care of it. Everything is stop and go from Unibro, Sarah. And then in San Francisco, we have a car that's running out of gas. 101 northbound before Vermont Street. Partially blocking the right lane, by the way. Everything is slow from Silver Silver Avenue, Graham.
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0: Graham, are you beefing with Abel, the JV Show Rams fan?
1: No.
0: No beef.
1: Well, not after last night.
0: Because the Niners won. All right. Yeah. Well, he did leave a follow-up talk back. Okay. We'll play it next after Ariana Grande.

0: Grande on Wild 94.9, the JV show on a Friday. Woo-hoo-hoo. I'm Selena.
1: I'm Graham.
2: I'm Jess.
3: And I'm Chidi.
0: All right, so yesterday, pretty late in the show, our friend Abel, he is a Rams fan. He left a talk back for you, Graham, and he just wanted, you know, a little friendly wager between you and him.
4: Over a little one. Game. He wanted, if the Rams won, for me to have to chug off the chug wheel 3 consecutive weeks in a row. And that's nothing little, because I had to chug this morning. If you missed this morning's show, go back and podcast it. My name was drawn from the chug wheel, and I had to chug whole pint of Thai peanut sauce.
0: When he left that,
4: it's not sitting well right now.
0: When he left that on the talk back as a punishment, I didn't take as you like spinning the chug wheel 3 weeks in a row. Like, kind of like how when I lost our season long football bet earlier this year, where we just spin three things and take some little chugs all in one.
4: Oh, that's not how I took it.
0: That's how I took it.
4: Consecutive.
0: Either
4: weeks.
0: Way, you declined.
4: Uh huh.
0: Even though you were confident the Niners winning,
4: I did say the Niners were
0: going to
4: win,
0: and they did.
5: All right, what's up? Good morning, JV Show. Y'all know who it is, man. I'm not going to even say whose house it is, because it didn't look like our house yesterday. Anyways, Graham, y'all whooped us. But, you know what I mean? I'm still here to make a wager, man. Let's go. We play again December 13th. Two-part wager. Let's see who has a better record when we play. And you put on a jersey, or I'll put on a jersey. And whoever wins that game, chug wheel.
0: What do you think?
4: I'm definitely open to setting something up. We, again, go back and podcast the show, because this morning we aligned the JV show on our season-long bets and what the rewards and mostly punishments will be for that. And why not? He and I made a wager last season, and I held up my end. I took a shoey.
0: You did?
4: I took a shoey up here out of a gross old construction boot. Mm. So, yeah, of course. We can set something up.
0: Okay, so we'll talk more about that, line it up as it gets closer.
4: We'll figure that one out, because he wants to do more of a season-long situation. Can I mention one quick thing?
0: Yes.
4: Now that he's talking about an upcoming Niner-Rams game, of course, they will play each other again, but I want to put this on everybody's calendar. Sunday, October 4th, Niners-Broncos. I'm going to be hosting another watch party at Playbook at Graton Resort and Casino. And can I just say thank you to everybody that showed up last night, because we had a blast watching the game.
0: We all enjoyed some
4: amazing food.
0: I'm
4: kicking myself because I can't remember the name. They do all these drink specials for games and food specials as well. And they do this one, like, it comes in a big box and it comes with all the different things. It's like a sampler thing, but they have a cool name for it. And I'm, you know what? I'm tired. It was a late night last night and I can't remember the name of it. And so I'm kicking myself, but it was so good. You guys had these sliders in there,
0: all these different kinds of wings
4: in there. It was so good. But I also want to say this about Graton, because everybody's set up in Playbook. Like, you don't have a bad seat in the house. The screens are everywhere, obviously, and the seating is super comfortable. And the staff there, I just want to thank them, because they went out of their way to make sure that we were having a great experience, but they're also doing that for everybody there. And so what an awesome spot to watch all the NFL games. But I do want to put that on everyone's calendar. Sunday, October 4th versus the Broncos.
0: That's going to be so
4: lock that in. It's going to be great. I can't wait.
2: Turn it into a weekend thing, honestly.
0: Stay there all weekend at Graton, win some stuff.
4: You know what? I'm glad you mentioned that, because last night, and we're going to continue to do giveaways during the game, we did a couple raffles. All you had to do, jot your name on a piece of paper, throw it in there, and last night we gave away to two different winners a one-night hotel stay at Graton.
0: Stop!
4: I have stayed there before, and those rooms, they're hella
0: nice.
4: And they give you $200 resort credit along with that
0: stay.
4: So two people last night scored big, and we got to watch a Niner win.
0: I love that.
4: Best night.
0: Just stay tuned, because you're going to be doing these throughout the season, I'm assuming, Graham. Hold on. We just found out a few minutes ago off the air that, Chidi, you're taking a little trip this weekend.
3: Oh, yeah.
0: Where are you going?
3: Going to L.A., and then we're going to Vegas.
0: Vegas! With who? Why? What are you going to do?
3: Hot girl summer. Well, not really hot girl summer. It's with my family. A little road trip.
4: That,
3: Yeah, but I don't have to pay for anything, so I think there are plans. I don't know what they are.
0: Watch movies in the hotel room again?
3: Yeah probably that.
4: Not see any of the sights?
3: Exactly.
4: That's what happened on your trip to, was that Reno?
3: Yes, that was Reno, where we didn't do anything,
0: So are you honestly expecting more of that, or are you going to be doing things for real?
3: Well, I want to be doing things, so hopefully I can get on my own, but I know we're going to Erewhon, so that's...
0: What's
4: is that that really expensive grocery store?
3: Yeah, with the smoothie at the Hailey Bieber store.
0: That's your big outing?
4: You're going to drive 5 hours to buy a smoothie that costs $40?
3: Yep.
2: And you've been there before, right?
3: Yep. It's one of my favorite places.
2: I mean, we found out earlier this morning, podcasted if you didn't listen, but we found out that you told us a lot more about your J. Cole experience, mm-hmm. and you had a lot of fun going by yourself. So I think you can maybe sneak away from the family and
3: leave them at the hotel and go find
0: them. Why not? And then everyone's happy.
3: Yeah.
2: There you go. Yeah.
0: They're in bed where they want to be, and you can now
4: be at the grocery store.
0: Yeah.
2: Getting a
0: $10 smoothie.
2: Weirdest vacation ever.
4: Bizarre.
0: Well, I can't wait to hear about it next week, Chidi, when you come back in next Friday. All right, here is Bruno Mars, Risk It All. It's Wild 94.9. We're the Bay's number one hit music station.

0: Just wanted to leave you a positive talk and say thank you. I know I have almost a six-pack of chug mugs, but at the same time, I won on Tuesday, and it was at my door by the time I got off work on Wednesday. That's a record. I was very surprised to see it. Very pleasant surprise. But thank you, and I hope you guys have the greatest weekend. Bye. Oh, it's Kelly from San Jose.
1: Kelly from San Jose.
2: Almost has a six-pack of chug mugs, she says, that she's won inside our What the Bleep game. We play that every morning, 7:05. Mm-hmm. Now, can we just, I mean, yes, Jess helps facilitate
1: that. Why can't
2: that.
1: We just accept a positive message from me?
2: Only because our guy Ross here at work, and I call him the Swiss Army knife of the entire iHeart building here, because the guy does everything and he doesn't get enough recognition.
1: Right.
2: He is the one that's actually mailing those out. Sounds like he's taking a hand delivering them.
1: Because they're so fast.
2: They're getting there so quickly. I think he legitimately might be delivering them by hand. So I want to thank Ross. And he also came to the watch party last night in Grayton and brought a bunch of our, because we have some new merch, you guys. And I started giving it out last night. We could talk about
1: you
2: it now.
1: You did? We didn't okay that as, well, as a group collectively.
2: And people that showed up last night got some chug mugs last night. They got some of the new JV show tote bags. Ooh. We have a tote bag, people. Let's issue an official alert. We have tote bags. We also have JV show air fresheners for your car. Those
1: what does it smell like?
3: Maybe it smells like glass jars?
1: Ooh.
2: Yeah, it's never mind. It's a little musty.
1: We should have our own like different scents.
2: Yeah, this one smells like dusty cardboard and moldy carpet mixed together. That's what our studio smells like.
1: Okay, that's our studio original scent. Sort of Graham, you would be fart jar scent.
2: Yeah.
4: I would
1: just cat.
4: Yeah,
2: cat. Selena would be hot Funyuns.
1: I don't know. I'm getting hot dog vibes for some reason.
2: No. Oh, because that time she drank the hot dog water?
3: I don't know. I have constipation from that. Yeah.
1: Dude, these would sell.
2: And there is new, even more merch on the way. And some rumored new edition chug mugs in the pipeline as well. So
1: you heard it here first.
2: A lot of new stuff.
1: On the JV show.
4: We got money.
1: No, we actually don't.
2: No, we don't.
1: Coming up next, our Yup Nope game.
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1: Next. Hey, Elfie.

0: westbound in Vallejo between Walnuts and Elaine Merge. Graham.
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0: 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Nope game. Right now, it's Zara Larson.

0: Bay's number one hit music station. Let's go to the phones and welcome Alejandra to the JV show. Welcome. Woo, woo, woo, woo.
1: Hey.
0: Hi. All right. So on the line today, we have tickets for Jessie Reyes. All you got to do is get 3 out of 4 trivia questions correct, which I know you can do. It's Friday. I'm getting a lot of good vibes from you. Should we get started? Are you ready?
1: Yeah.
0: All right, here we go. Question number one. Cape Cod is a peninsula that extends out into what ocean?
1: What? Can you repeat it again?
0: Yeah, Cape Cod is a peninsula that extends out into what ocean?
1: Asia?
2: Nope.
0: No, Asia is not an ocean.
3: It's a continent.
0: Oh, dang it. No. We were looking for the Atlantic. The Atlantic Ocean.
3: Cape Cod sticks out into the Atlantic Ocean. Yeah, I hear it's lovely. All right, that's okay. You're allowed to miss one, but I'm going to need you to lock in and get these next 3 questions correct. And we will start with question number 2. What type of animal is Oski, the mascot for UC Berkeley?
1: A bear.
2: Yep.
0: There we go.
3: Yes, he is. Golden bear.
0: We're on the board. Question number 3. The Upside Down is the name for an alternate dimension in what Netflix show?
1: Stranger Things?
2: Yep.
0: Good job. You got this.
3: They are locked in, turns out.
0: You got this.
3: All right, we're down to the final question. You need this one to win those Jessie Reyes tickets. Question number 4. How many minutes is a quarter in the NFL?
1: 15?
2: Yep.
3: Look at that.
0: Wow. Good job.
3: Bumpy start. Named Asia as an ocean to start. And then just aces the remaining questions.
0: I had my doubts after that first question. But you're good.
3: Confidence was not high.
4: She just wanted to throw you guys off a little bit, okay?
0: You just got these tickets for Jessie Reyes. Woo! You got him. Enjoy the rest of your day. Have an amazing weekend. You're welcome. Hang on for that winning. Wow, I was scared there for a little bit.
3: I thought I was going to be shouting holy horrible trivia, but

0: road. I feel like I always need an extra one at birthday parties.
1: Always. Like, throw a tablecloth over it. It's perfect.
0: Yeah.
1: Yeah, I could use one too. I'll race you there.
0: Oh, dang it, I lost. Yeah. Graham.
1: You'll love the way the place feels. Every escape feels a little more extraordinary. Every getaway is a chance to make the moment yours. Everything feels wonderful. Cash in at Cache Creek Casino Resort.
0: So Tyra Banks is really still fighting with Netflix. Like, let it go, Tyra, but just I'll give you

0: need to know what's hot in music, movies, shows, and the most talked about stories happening today in the Bay.
1: So Tyra Banks is still fighting with Netflix. So you remember Inside America's Next Top Model, that Reality Check documentary, right, Graham? Did you ever watch that?
2: Nope.
1: I feel like I already knew that answer. But you remember us talking about Tyra and how she was so mad after this docuseries aired because it pointed out how she didn't really care about her contestants on the show and how she was like, you know, mean, and even former friends and people who were on the show with her that became besties, you know, Miss J and J Manuel, even Nigel. I mean, they just told their truth, but it didn't paint Tyra in the best light. So, you know, Tyra, she's suing Netflix. And the point she's trying to make is that Netflix purposely painted her in this light and they made editorial decisions and they manipulated the footage to turn people against her. So now in some new court filings, she is demanding that she see the full interview with her like former colleagues. The full interview that they did with Netflix producers, all the parts that didn't make it into the final version, just to see if they like pick and chose only the negative things to include. She feels she's entitled to that footage.
2: What do you think?
1: I get what she's trying to do, but like, what happened to freedom of speech? Do you know what I mean? Like, this is a documentary about your show. Not everyone is going to be happy with it, and they are entitled to that opinion. You can't just go suing everybody because they didn't like you or you were mean to them, and that relationship is now done, but it left a sour taste in the mouth. You can't go suing everybody for talking about that. Their experience.
2: Do you think let's take her out of it, but in an incident where, and I've said this a bunch because a lot of times you get documentaries and like they have an agenda, they want to push one viewpoint, you know.
1: Sure, but that is that filmmaker's right.
2: Totally. If you were, let's just say you were at the brunt of a documentary that was totally making you look out to be a monster, wouldn't you be like, whoa, whoa, whoa, I bet you there's some other footage of people saying some other stuff about me. I mean, I guess I get what she's saying. My real opinion is just drop it. Let it go,
1: you.
2: Tyra. It's over. It's done with.
1: Imagine if every documentary ever made resulted in people getting mad and like suing. It's like you can't just sue over everything. And
2: no,
1: like,
2: this is the United States. That's
1: okay,
2: what we do best.
1: People do sue over everything. But it's like in this instance, Tyra, like you participated in this documentary. There, like half the things people were like, oh, Tyra's not a good person. There were things that you said that came out of your mouth. You being unapologetic for being mean to the contestants or, you know, just your whole vibe. Like it was you.
2: I think, again, the better course of action here is her to own it. I mean, what she sort of did, right? She sort of apologized, but like sort of did. I don't know.
1: It's not
2: sort of like
1: really.
2: She needed to have just owned it, said, look, looking back at this, you know, and the stuff that I said and did, I totally understand why it was wrong and I never should have done that and blah, blah, blah. And then just dropped it.
1: I know. But you didn't apologize. People are mad and now you're like projecting, trying to blame everybody else.
2: Right.
1: Really quick, you guys probably saw this online yesterday. Jennifer Lawrence has joined Instagram. I don't know why she went or how she went her entire life without the gram. But she's on there. Her name is J Law. All she posted was a single video saying that if anyone's mean to her, she's going to quit Instagram. And okay. I mean, there was a lot of sarcasm.
2: And then
1: you know, that's how she
2: her.
1: Is. I actually haven't gone through the comments. I don't think so. But she's already got 4.1 million followers.
2: Wow.
1: On one post. So,
3: dang.
1: I think she's not doing too bad on there.
2: Good for her.
1: Yeah. All right. We are getting out of here. Have a great rest of your Friday. Have an amazing weekend. And keep it right here on Wildin' 94.9.
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Wild 94.9, Bay's at number one for new hit music. And happy new music Friday. We're doing Steve Lacy. Oh, yeah.

Niners. Definitely a good morning. Coming off that first dub of the season. Wild 94.9, Bay's number one hit music station. Hey, it's Angelina. It's so good to see Debo back in a Niners jersey, too. He was going off.

The amount of times I watched Debo Samuel Spider-Man Celebration. It's Angelina Wild 94.9. Shout out to everyone that pulled up on Graham at the Great Inn Resort and Casino. 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

Yeah, you got any plans this weekend? Wild 94.9, it's Angelina. The Oakland Roots, they're back home this Saturday at the Coliseum. I mean, first of all, the legend, Sheila E., is going to be performing at halftime. And they're having the drone show, probably the last.

We made it to Friday. 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Wild 94.9, Bay's at number one hit music station. I'm at Angeline on air. Let's do this, Steve Lacy. Oh, yeah?

Bruno, Risk It All. Okay, the weather today, much better. Wild 94.9, I'm Angelina. Like, I don't want summer to be officially over, but it's been so damn hot I couldn't even sleep. So this right here is perfect.

Okay, maybe I'll finally get some sleep tonight. This weather is so much better. Well, 94.9, Bay's number one hit music station. It's Angelina. Yeah, the 70s and 80s I could do. Sunshine, I'm here for it. But when it starts getting to the hundreds, no. Keep it.

Oh, yeah, from Steve Lacy. They need to hurry up and put Spider-Man Brand New Day on streaming. The way I would never leave the house. While 94.9 days at number one for New Music Discovery on a New Music Friday. 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

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Hey friends, Gabby Diaz here. Happy Friday. I mean, it's crazy that it's been 25 years since 9/11. I feel like this day, like the anniversary, is always kind of heavy a little bit, you know? Especially because you're seeing everything on the news and then everything on socials and all of that. But we're here for you to escape, you know? We're here for the music and all that great stuff. Definitely got some funny stuff to talk about today. So let's hang out.

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Hey, it's Gabby Diaz streaming live inside the iHeartRadio app. You know that talkback feature. It's your friend. Hit me up.

It's 1349 The Bay's number one hit music station. Okay, so it's funny because I had a friend recently ask me, like, have you ever flirted your way to, like, get something or get out of something? I have definitely flirted with a cop, 100%. And I threw in the fact that I was on the radio, 100%, and got out of a ticket. Yeah, it's happened. So what did you flirt your way out of? Because let's be real, it's happened, okay? Drop it on that talk back inside the

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It's 1.94.9 The Bay's number one hit music station. It's Gabby Diaz here. And coming up next, that's Out of Pocket. You know, stories that you read, see, hear, you're like, wow, like, that's crazy. And you know me, I'm always going to tell you about a scam. Well, there's a new scam that is upon us. And let's just say it has to do with traveling, which really bums me out because traveling is so expensive right now. So, of course, people are looking for deals.

It's 1-94-9 The Bay's number one hit music station. Oh my gosh, there's this video going viral of Rihanna right now. She's like singing, I want to say it's Diamonds, in the club. And the DJ like mutes the song and like you just hear her singing and she looks

It's 1.89 The Bay's number one hit music station. Okay, so how did you flirt your way out of getting something for free? Yeah, because I know I feel like we've all done it, or getting out of something. I've definitely done that with a cop to get out of a ticket. Not going to lie. Drop me

0: It's 1-9 The Bay's number one hit music station. Gabby Diaz here. Okay, so Kiara dropped me a talk back. What did you flirt your way to get it for free, basically?
1: Oh, well, most of college, I flirted my way to get for free drinks.
0: Duh.
1: Or just to get into the place because I was too young.
0: You had no fake ID? Come on now. I know, I'm terrible.

Don't forget, Zara Larsson will be in Vegas at our iHeartRadio Music Festival. And it's really cool because if you can't make it out to Vegas, we're actually going to be streaming it live on Hulu and Disney+. Yeah, that's already a week away.

I need to stop watching this Lindsay Clancy stuff. Like, I have just gone down the rabbit hole, like, too much. And now these jurors are doing all these interviews, you know, with news outlets. And I'm just like, I need to stop. Like, I'm becoming too consumed and it's, like, stressing me out. I'm like, what happens now? I guess that's why I keep on watching, because I'm like, okay, now there's a mistrial. So what's next now? For just a chance.